0: Live.
1: Something about you. 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

0: It's Didi in the morning, and welcome to the show. It is Monday, June 22nd. Everybody is here. J. Cruz, Trey G, a comedian, J.J. Williamson. Uh-huh. Hope y'all had a good weekend. We got to find out how J.J. enjoyed all of South Kakalaki.
1: And North Kakalaki.
0: Yeah, it was on a tour. I think I saw a tour bus. Did they just drop you off?
2: Yeah. It's a short one, but damn it, I'm thankful.
0: It's a short tour bus?
2: Yeah, short one. Short tour bus.
0: Now, that's one thing that you got to ride a short school bus, but not a tour bus.
2: Tour bus, uh-uh. Yeah.
3: Stop that.
0: I hope everything ain't short in your life. All right. Hey, listen. It is Monday.
2: Get all you, baby. If this was XM, Lord have mercy.
0: It's National Kissing Day. National Kissing Day.
2: Like
0: JJ
2: kiss.
0: Likes
2: I'm,
0: to kiss.
2: I'm a fan of kissing. I really am. I'm a fan of kissing.
3: Hey, love it.
0: It's love International it. Being You Day.
3: Be that's all made. I can be. You know what I'm saying?
4: Some people need to find somebody else to be.
5: Okay. At least try.
0: National Onion Ring Day.
2: I love onion.
0: Love me some.
2: I ain't a fan of onion ring.
4: Love them. I love them from Sonic because they got a little sweetness to them,
0: yeah,
4: too.
0: Yeah, they do.
4: Yeah, they be good.
0: National Stupid Guy Thing.
3: I'm sorry, what?
0: National like stupid guy thing.
2: You could wonder what that is.
3: You could chasing women. That's a stupid guy.
0: That's
3: thing.
0: A stupid guy?
2: Oh,
0: that's
2: wow.
0: A stupid guy thing. National Take Your Cat to Work Day. Shouts out to our producer, Tracy, one of our producers here. She has a cat. What's your cat's name again?
6: Callie.
0: That's right.
3: Her Socrates.
0: Shout out to the superior. wait, did you say Socrates?
4: Socrates. Come here, Socrates.
3: Like superior pet.
0: Okay, I'm sorry. That was a good one.
2: He look like Pepe.
0: Okay. By the way, does your cat sleep with you, Tracy?
6: No. She has her own bed.
0: Okay. All
4: it's
0: right.
4: The way you ask it. Does your cat sleep with you?
6: Yeah. There's an implication to it.
4: Yeah, right.
0: No, it just sounds bad. I wasn't. I just wondered if her cat, because my dog will sleep with me sometimes.
4: Oh, dog.
0: All right, fine. All right, let's get into celebrity birthdays.

0: MMA fighter, Randy Couture. Who is that?
1: Oh, Randy Couture.
2: Legend.
0: Is he a legend?
1: I've heard of him before.
0: Was he fighting on the, is he an MMA fighter? Was he at
2: He wasn't at, he's retired, I think, now.
1: It's from back in the day.
2: He's older.
0: Yeah. Okay, fine. Well, that's it. That's the, all of the birthdays.
1: Not bad.
0: Ain't nobody else been born on this day, I guess.
1: Damn.
0: All right. Well, listen, we kicked the show off with early morning memes. Mine says this.
1: Come on.
0: I hate it when people ask me what I did yesterday. Hell, I don't know. I breathed a lot, probably got mad at something, sighed heavily. I mean, come on, the list goes on.
1: Yeah, I don't remember that.
0: I hate when people ask me that, though. I don't know what I did.
3: All right, so if you're a dad, I'm a dad. I got a dad joke. Feel free to use it.
1: Let's go, baby.
3: Parents who say, F them kids, are actually the parents who bathe, take care, nurture, and raise the kids.
1: Yeah, I like that.
3: Because that's how we actually feel.
1: Yeah.
3: Mm-hmm. You can't love them. Just love them.
1: Yeah,
3: you gotta hate them too.
1: Yeah,
0: damn.
1: Oh my God.
0: All right, what you got over there, Trey?
1: All right, I got one. Mine says, if I pay for your wax, you chilling with me till the hair grow back.
0: Damn.
1: Is
3: it that expensive?
2: Yeah. Wow.
1: Gonna pack a spending night bag, Sneak.
4: Well, you know she gonna be there for a minute then.
1: Yeah, that's
4: I'm gonna take a minute for that to grow back. All right, here we go. Man pants be so tight, I'm convinced they be in the house and be like, babe, what them black jeans you had on Saturday at the club?
1: Oh, no. Hell no.
0: Now that's funny.
1: I like it.
0: I like it. All right, listen, that's how we kick the show off with early morning memes. Now, coming up this morning on the show, financial expert Ash Cash. He's going to tap in for Money Making Mondays. 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And we also got more money for you inside our $1,000 minute game. Here we go. It is Monday, the start of a brand new week. Let's go. It's Dee Dee in the morning.
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1: You get used to it.
2: Here's another DD's date fail.
3: All right, so yep, everybody, check it out. It's Deja.
4: Hey, Deja.
3: Deja, tell us what's going on. You wanted to be on the show on date fail.
4: Talk to us.
5: All right, so I just need your help. So I went on a date with this guy I work for, and we had a really good time. We met on Tinder. We went out, we had drinks, we went and got some food, we drove around, we listened to each other, we smoked. It was a good night.
4: Okay.
5: And then he started, we got personal. We started talking about, our history. And for some odd reason, I was telling him the truth, and my body count, really pissed him off. He was saying, no woman should ever sleep with, more than five guys. I'm grown. I've lived my life. So I'm not going to apologize about that. But I did snap out because I felt disrespected.
4: Okay.
5: So I let him have it, and I told him how I felt. And when he took me home, he grabbed me off, and basically he just was like, good luck, and he pulled off.
4: Oh, wow. So real quick, Deja, let me ask you, what is your body count? Be honest.
3: Deja, don't answer that.
4: Yes, you can.
3: No.
1: Why? Well, I need to know
3: okay,
1: the number.
3: Okay,
4: is it high?
5: It's higher than five.
4: Okay.
1: But Deja, yeah. I thought you weren't ashamed of it.
5: It was something that I shared with someone I was planning on building with.
1: All right.
3: I like that. Thank you, Deja, because I'm trying to tell him that. We on the radio
1: I'm
3: here.
1: I'm guessing 10.
4: So, Deja, you feel like your body count should not matter in this relationship?
5: No, it shouldn't matter. It was before him. It happened before him, and I told him the truth. Asking that question was weird, knowing that we're adults, but okay, I'm not going to lie.
1: Do you feel like you responded the best way? I know you were offended, but maybe he wasn't trying to offend you. He was just being honest. I mean, he could have changed his mind if he actually ended up liking you.
5: Right, and that is my fault. I'll take that, accountability for that. I did go off the handle, but it was just
3: Whoa. You went off the handle. What that mean now, Deja? What does that mean?
5: So I started screaming and telling him he was jealous and he was corny for even asking that question and, why you be worried about, when I feel offended, I go for the juggler, and I did.
3: Okay. Mm. You cussed him out is what I'm asking?
5: I cussed him out. I laid him smooth out, yes.
3: Oh, wow. Hold on a second. Why are you trying to go out on another date with a man that you cussed out and you trying to figure out why he ain't called you or you want to, what are we talking about here? You cussed a man out on the first date?
5: But I like him, and I do think that he can help me, have healthy conversations.
3: Wow.
5: I feel like somebody I can build with. Mm-hmm. I know that's something that I struggle with, and I'm sorry.
3: Wow.
1: I mean, you know what? This is a grown moment for you. This is growth. I see something. You realize you didn't react maybe the best way possible, and you did like him, so now you want to see if maybe there's a chance after you berated him in front of everyone. Was that an inappropriate question for the first date, you feel like?
3: I think so, but that's just me. But I also understand her cussing him out to a certain extent, but I'm still trying to figure out how she thinks he's going to go out with her again. You didn't cuss him out. But stranger things didn't happen, girl.
1: You never know.
3: I tell you what we're going to do, though. I'm going to call him. We're going to see if he'll even pick up for us, because I'm sure if you called, he wouldn't, Deja. I mean, if you cussed him out like that. What's his name?
5: His name is Ben.
3: All right, we're going to call Ben, everybody, to find out if he'll go out with the girl who cussed him out on the first date. How much? Anybody want a bet in here? Anybody want a bet?
1: $20.
3: $20, what you got, JJ?
4: I got 10, say Ben, go back out with
3: him. You think he will?
1: I got 20, he does not.
3: JJ, I'm going to bet you 20, he ain't. Hey, Deja, no disrespect. We got.
1: Yeah, I don't know.
3: I don't know, unless. Deja, what you look like? You cute? Let me just see, first of all, what you look like?
5: Yes, I'm cute.
3: Okay, on a scale of 1 to 10, your body being a 10 being the baddest body ever, on a scale of 1 to 10, 10 being the best, what's your body look like?
5: My body is an 11 because I'm me.
3: Okay, what about this one? What about your looks? On a scale of 1 to 10, 10 being the best and being the most beautiful, what number are you?
5: My mom and my dad didn't make no mistakes.
3: You a strong 10?
1: Hey,
5: I'm a strong 10.
1: I like this confidence.
3: Okay.
4: You bow-legged or pinch-toed?
3: How big are your hands as a female? As a female, how big your hands? Can you palm a basketball?
5: No, I cannot palm a basketball.
3: Okay, good.
4: Are your eyebrows like Anthony Davis?
1: Diddy can palm a basketball. So.
3: All right. I'll tell you what we're going to do. We are going to call the guy Ben and find out if he'll go out on a date with this woman who cussed him out on the first date. I just want to make sure we're clear on this.
1: Uh-huh.
3: We'll see what's going to happen coming up. It's date fail, y'all. It's Diddy in the morning.
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0: right, so it's date fail, of course, you guys. There is, and we have, guess what? Her name is Deja. We just heard from Deja. Deja, you still there? Deja.
1: Yes, I am.
0: All right, so Deja met a guy on, what was it, on a social media app, basically. She met a guy. They go out on a date. Let me see. What else can I say, Deja? Oh, you end up cussing him out because he asked you your body count. Am I right?
2: She got offended.
1: Yes, right.
0: But you did like him, and you really think that he could.
1: I really do like him.
0: Yeah, you think that he could kind of tame you a little bit is what you're saying.
1: Yes.
0: You like the challenge of him.
2: That's what I'm hearing. Yeah, she needs tamed a little bit.
3: Before the cussing out took place, the chemistry and the vibe was perfect, right?
1: It was there. We had a really good time. I had a good time.
3: Okay.
0: All right, well, here we go. We're going to call him. You got to be quiet, all right? We're going to call him and see what happened, okay?
1: Okay.
0: All right, don't say a word. Here we go.
4: Hello?
0: Hey, it's Ben there.
4: Speaking.
0: Ben, I love it. Ben, it's Dee Dee and Jay Cruz, Trey G, and comedian JJ Williamson from the radio station. Welcome to the show, Ben.
4: I'm on the radio.
0: Yes, you are, Benny.
3: You're on radio, dog.
0: Hey.
4: I listen to you guys all the time.
0: Thank you.
3: Yeah, man.
0: Thank you. Ben sounds like a really nice guy. I can see what happened. Hey, Ben, you went on a date with somebody. We need to know what's going on. A woman by the name of Deja.
4: Oh, God. All right. You mean the meanest woman I've ever met in my entire life?
0: Oh, wow. Okay. She was mean to you?
4: Not just to me, just to everybody.
0: Really?
4: Listen, I come from a family of, like, I'm the middle child of, but I have four sisters.
0: Mm-hmm.
4: So I'm used to being around combative women.
0: Mm.
4: This girl started fights with everybody in our path.
3: Oh, wow.
4: Everybody.
2: You mean like the bartender, the parking lot person, anybody she came in contact with?
4: Yeah, there was a guy, there was an open seat next to us, and her purse is on it, and some guy just asked if she could move his purse. She was like, "You're trying to steal my purse! You're trying to steal my purse!" Like, yep, chill.
3: Wow.
0: Wow.
3: Now, wait a minute. Now, Ben, did this start off immediately when y'all first met? I mean, was there any type of chemistry and vibe when y'all was talking, or she went straight in?
4: Yeah, she's baddie. She's baddie. She's, you know, she's hot. Like, okay. Mm-hmm. You know what I mean? You know, she came out, she was looking good and everything like that. And I want to say within like 20 minutes, it just turned on a dime.
0: Oh, really?
4: Wow. Mm-hmm. The fangs came out. Then we went out to eat. It was like, okay, maybe she's a little hangry.
0: Mm-hmm.
4: All right.
0: Mm-hmm.
4: Maybe that's why.
0: Right.
4: You know, I know I get a little hangry. So we went out to get some food. And then she started yelling at the waiter about an undercooked burger.
0: No.
3: Oh,
4: so I was like, all right, whatever. Let's pack the food up.
0: Mm-hmm.
4: We'll go. We'll just drive around a little bit and we'll just talk. You know what I mean? We'll talk. I stopped at a little dispensary. Go, you know, got some flowers.
0: Got it. Got a dispensary. Okay.
2: All right.
0: Got that CBD. Shouts out to CBD Distillery. CBD Distillery. I love them. Okay. Shouts out. Go ahead.
4: We start talking, trying to get to know each other a little bit. And, I don't know. I guess we started talking about our past and stuff. And I just think five is a lot.
0: Five what?
4: We're talking about body count.
0: Mm-hmm.
4: I think five is a lot for a female.
0: Mm-mm.
2: You asked her body count on her first date?
0: Hold on. I was taking a sip of my coffee on this one. Hold up. Why are you asking that, though?
4: Well, you want to try to start to build with somebody. You know what I mean? There was a vibe. There was
0: so you really liked
4: there.
0: Her? You really liked her then?
4: Yeah, I thought maybe, you know, a little the flowers would, like, calm her down a little bit. You know what I mean?
2: I feel like if you really liked her, that's the last thing you should ask her.
0: Right, about the body count. Yeah. But you liked her, and you were kind of attracted to her, but you think she's mean. But if she softens up, here's my question. What if she softens up? Maybe she needs a guy like you to tame her, to soften her up, you know what I mean?
2: Yeah.
0: To bring
2: out
0: the other side of her. Yeah. What if it's you that she needs? Would you be willing?
4: I don't know. It sounds like there's more than five guys, like, already in line. You know what I mean?
0: You gotta let that go. Hold on a second. We gotta be honest with you. She's on the line right now. She's on the phone. Hey, come on now. Mm. Deja, let him know, girl.
1: First of all, the burger was undercooked, and it was not my fault, like I explained. I was just trying to tell them what I wanted and what I needed. I wasn't trying to be rude to anyone. And the guy definitely tried to stick his hand in my purse, but you didn't see it because it was on the other side of you. So for you just to say I was being mean to everyone, that's crazy. Like, that's really bullshit.
4: Mm-hmm. I just think you got a hair trigger. You know what I mean? Like, what? I take you to meet my mom and you try to fight her? Like, I don't. Like,
1: why would I try to fight your mom?
4: Throw hands to my mom or something?
0: Oh, man.
1: Like, I wasn't rude. I don't think I was being rude to anyone. Like, if anything, people were being rude to me.
0: Mm.
4: Deja, let's be real. You were super rude.
0: Mm.
4: That was crazy rude. Like, the bartender even looked at me when you were talking to that guy. He was like,
0: Like, yeah, this is who you dating. But hold on. Deja says she likes you, and we think that you could be the one that she's needing and she's been looking for. What do you think?
4: Nah, I'm not Dr. Phil. Nah.
0: Damn. You wouldn't go out on that. What if we pay? I mean, we could pay for the date. We'll send you guys wherever you wanted to go, someplace really, really nice. You wouldn't have to worry about nothing. We'll have a car sent, everything. Like, we'll take care of you.
2: So we'll have security there for you.
0: Yeah, we'll have security.
4: Yeah, why don't you take that money and use it for anger management?
0: Damn.
1: That's crazy. I don't need anger management.
0: This car's
1: stunk anyway.
0: She said your car stunk anyway. All right. Okay, that was kind of corny there, Deja. I know that I've been there before, too. You want to hurt him, so you talk about his car. Hey, listen, there's the deal. Sorry it didn't work out, Deja. Bye. I am so sorry. But y'all give it up for Deja and Ben. Hey. It's Day Fail. It's Dee Dee in the morning.
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1: Good morning. It's Dee Dee in the morning. Guys, let me tell you something right now. It is Black Music Month. We all know that, right? Black Music Month. Well, you know, we played us a little game, and you guys trying to figure out the title and who was the king, queen, blah, blah, blah. Remember that?
2: Right. Okay.
1: That time? All
2: right.
1: We're going to play it again. It's Black Music Royalty Chair.
2: Hey.
3: Do we have to...
4: Terrible attitude. What's wrong with him?
1: Look how I look down. Like,
2: why are you looking at me? Yeah, I'm actually a little scared.
1: You know, that would be, if I was a mom, I'd be like, you know what? I'm gonna have to spank that ass.
2: Well, you know what? Now I'm a little scared and a little turned on.
1: Uh-oh.
4: Turn to something else.
1: All right, here's the deal. You gotta name the artist and then name their music royalty title, all right? Now, if a contestant gets the artist wrong, somebody can steal the second point. You can win it.
2: Ooh.
1: Are y'all ready? Here's an example. Take a listen to this.
2: I do know that's Aretha.
1: Okay.
2: She is the queen of soul.
1: All right. What's the song?
2: Oh, Respect. R-E-S-P-E-C-T.
1: Okay, that's your example round.
2: There you go.
1: That's an example round. Y'all get it. All right. Let's get into the game, everybody. Let's get into the game. And here we go. Round one. Take a listen to this.
5: You were stupid. You were stupid. You were stupid. You were stupid.
1: Oh, is
2: ring,
1: it? Come
2: ring,
1: on.
2: Ring, ring, ring. Ring, ring, ring.
1: Okay.
2: I would say that's Nicki Minaj or Nicki Mirage, to be exact.
4: Wait, is Ring Ring your bell?
2: That is my bell.
4: Oh, my God.
2: And the song is called Stupid Pro.
1: Okay.
2: And then she is the queen of... Ooh, nasty. What is she the queen of?
4: Can hip-hop. I steal? Can I steal?
1: Steal it.
4: Queen of hip-hop.
1: Nope.
2: Nah, I know she...
4: Damn it.
1: They don't say that. That ain't what it says to me.
2: Queen of Stupid 304s.
1: No!
2: Oh, my bad.
1: Oh, damn. Oh,
2: well, I mean, nowadays, that might be kind of...
1: I thought that was Carisha.
2: Well, it changed every week. Yeah.
1: All right. No, y'all couldn't get that. Queen of Rap.
2: Oh,
1: Queen of Rap.
2: Man, come on. We're going to do that.
1: Yep. Nobody gets that one. Here we go. Here's round two. Take a listen to this.
6: Beat is automatic supersonic.
2: Ring, ring, ring.
1: Okay, come on, Trey.
2: Okay, that is Ciara.
1: Uh-huh.
2: 1-2 step.
1: Okay.
2: And she is the queen of R&B.
1: She ain't no queen.
2: But is that the answer on the paper?
1: No, she ain't no queen.
4: Can I steal it?
2: The princess is here. He literally said it on the song.
3: She's the princess of dance.
1: No.
3: That's a good one.
1: They say the princess of Crunkenbee.
2: Get the
1: man. I ain't never heard it either.
2: Who typed it?
1: I don't know.
2: Who Crunk typed it? Because I'm about to swing.
1: I know it. The princess of Crunk and B.
2: All right. Okay.
1: All righty.
2: We should get half points or something.
1: We're in round three. Ain't nobody got a point.
4: Come on, let's go.
1: Okay. Yeah. Here we go. Man. Here's the song. Take a listen.
7: This is a man's world.
1: JJ.
3: That is James Brown. This is a man's.

0: world.
1: Mm-hmm.
0: And he's the
2: he not gonna get it
0: king
2: no
0: of soul.
3: No.
2: See? Ain't nobody getting steal this.
3: It. Come on.
2: Go ahead, Cruz.
3: You wanted it.
2: You wanted it, right?
3: He looked at me like, why you go to JJ?
1: Oh, my bell rang first, obviously.
3: Well, that's why I'm coming to you
1: he's
3: second.
1: The king of... I thought that's it was soul. It. I don't
2: King
1: know.
2: King of perms. Nope. I don't know.
3: I can't believe none of y'all know this one.
2: What is
3: the
2: it?
3: The godfather of soul?
1: Come on,
3: the godfather of soul, God. James. Who they say Michael Jackson was inspired
1: by? Rap was inspired by him.
3: All right.
2: Yeah. Who know that?
3: Musical buffs. Real musical buffs.
0: No, don't do Trey like that.
3: I know it.
0: That's how Alexa now.
2: It's too niche.
3: I know it.
2: It's too niche.
3: Here we go. Here we go, everybody. Take a listen at this one. Tell me if you can name this one. All right, come on, J. Cruz.
1: R. Kelly.
3: Okay, and what is the song?
1: Step in the Name of Love.
3: Okay, and his title?
1: He's the king of R&B.
3: That is correct.
2: What?
3: Right.
2: See that? I'm about to... Man,
1: I don't
2: say,
1: know. Hey, I'll real. Take it.
2: He's okay. The Pied Piper of R&B.
3: That too.
2: But now he's the king. Come
3: ooh.
2: On, man. I'm about to... Man,
3: he is the Pied Piper, and I agree with that.
1: Yeah,
3: he called himself that.
2: Now, how you going to say the Godfather?
1: Now, if you would have said that, Trey would have gave you that.
3: He's the king of R&B, they said. All right, let's take a listen to this one.
4: Matter of fact, I think you better call Tyrone.
3: Hit that column. Come on, Trey.
0: I don't know.
3: You don't know?
0: Yeah, no, that's Erykah Badu.
3: Okay. Uh-huh.
0: Name of the song is Tyrone.
3: Okay, and her title?
0: Her title is the Queen
3: uh-huh.
0: of Soul.
3: Close. Mm-hmm.
0: Queen of...
3: Uh-huh.
1: Can I
0: Neo
1: say
0: Soul.
3: It? There it is.
0: Neo
3: JJ,
0: Soul.
3: There
0: Neo
3: it is.
0: Soul.
3: JJ
0: Neo
3: got
0: Soul.
3: It.
0: Come on.
3: Neo Soul.
2: Here's another one. It ain't like somebody was mouthing the answers
3: at
2: to
3: all.
2: Them. That's the craziest part about that, though. We ain't gonna snitch.
3: I didn't. In honor of Black Music Month, we're playing Black Music Royalty Check. We're gonna see if these guys know who's what and their title. Here we go. Next one. Take a listen.
5: So let's dance.
3: JJ?
0: That's Donna Summer.
3: Okay.
0: Yeah. Let's dance.
3: Mm-hmm.
0: And she's the queen of disco.
3: That is correct, JJ. That is correct. Wow, JJ so far is winning.
0: On,
3: you got two on the board.
0: On,
3: J. Cruz got one. Trey, you have nothing. This is the last one. Winner can take it all. Winner takes it all. Take a listen at this one.
1: God.
3: Take a listen.
6: Jesus, your love.
4: Jesus, your love. Hallelujah.
3: This song. Come on, JJ.
0: That's Kirk Franklin.
3: Yep.
0: Stop.
3: Okay.
0: And he's the king of hip hop gospel.
3: Close.
0: King of
2: God dog.
0: He's the king of tight jeans.
1: He's the king of short kings.
3: All right. You're not going to get it. The king of urban gospel is what
0: urban,
3: they say.
0: Yeah, urban,
3: there it is.
0: Urban.
3: All right. Well, guess what? JJ won this round, everybody.
0: I like to get all of the God to save you my life.
3: All righty. There it is, everybody. We'll be playing it before the end of the month is up as we celebrate Black Music Month on this show. It's Dee Dee in the morning.
2: Throw this one in the trash.
3: Whatever. Hey, good morning. It's Dee Dee in the morning, and it is Monday.
0: Hey. All
3: right. Yes, it is. I'm looking for one person right now. Trey G, what you got? What's trending?
2: Hey, so the Grammys are trending. It looks like there will be 5 new categories introduced at this year's Grammy Awards, man. These are the 5 new categories that they'll be introducing. Best Asian Pop Music Performance. Mm-hmm. Best Latin Song will be another new category. Mm-hmm. Best Traditional Pop Vocal Performance. 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I'm kind of excited about that one. And Best Traditional Folk Album is another new category. So, shouts out to everybody who is now probably about to win a Grammy.
3: All right. I love it. That's what's trending this early morning now. Coming up on this Monday, we got your 5 things you need to know to start your day. It's Dee Dee in the morning.
7: I'm Bree Wood with BIN News Now. Police in the Bronx shot a suspect and several NYPD officers were injured after being struck by a stolen car.
8: With the sergeant on the ground in front of the Kia and multiple additional officers in close proximity to the car, the officer on top of the parked vehicle discharged his firearm at the driver.
7: All injured, including the suspect, are in stable condition as the investigation continues. And at least 13 people were injured in a drive-by shooting on Chicago's South Side late Friday night. Police say 2 gunmen opened fire before fleeing and no arrests have been made. The shooting was part of a violent weekend across the city that left at least 33 people shot, including 6 killed. And San Antonio, Texas's mayor is calling for Kanye West's 4th of July concert to be canceled, citing his past anti-Semitic remarks. The push is gaining support, with a U.S. senator also urging cancellations of upcoming shows in Florida. Get BIN News Now on demand 24/7 on the iHeartRadio app.
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13: 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I'm sorry. I'm back.

0: Good morning. It's Dee Dee in the morning and welcome to the show. It is Monday, June 22nd. Everybody's here. J. Cruz, Trey G, and comedian J.J. Williamson. Let's get right to the five things you need to know to start your day.
1: The five things you need to know right now on Dee Dee in the morning.
0: Y'all saw this, so sad. The first thing you need to know this morning, at least 36 people shot in Chicago this weekend. Take a listen.
2: A violent weekend in Chicago. At least 36 people were shot in the city, 7 killed. President Trump is renewing his call for military intervention. At least 24 shootings were reported in the city since Friday night. Shooting incidents in Chicago are slightly up this year.
3: Terrible weekend for it to happen, it? Too, with Barack Obama being honored just things like that. Man.
0: You know your president is ready to send the guard in, right? The National Guard or something, and he was saying...
3: Is he talking like that again?
0: He's talking like that because they said that shootings are up just a little bit more than they were last year.
3: Yeah.
0: So your president is back to sending folks into Chicago. So Chicago, either we going to get it together or Mr. Orange Man is going to send some folks in.
3: Yeah.
4: Right.
3: I always hear a growing number of people are okay with it, though.
0: I was getting ready to say that. I was just getting ready to say, if you start having shootings like this, then and at this point, bring them in.
3: Yeah, I be hearing a growing number of people is okay with it, so it's kind of tricky territory, though.
0: I agree.
3: Be careful what you're okay with.
0: I agree. What you got over there, JJ?
4: Y'all know Wimbledon is on its way back next week, and shout out to Serena Williams. She's making her return after a couple of years off from retiring. Now she's coming back. Now she's going to be a wild card in this year's Wimbledon. She's going to play singles and doubles with Venus. Now, wild card means that you're not ranked, that you're probably going to be playing some serious top seeds real soon. Mm. So we're going to see how Serena come back. You know, she's 44 years old, so we'll see if she still got it and see if she can get back into the winner's circle.
0: I hope so. I can see it. I think that would be a great thing, wouldn't it?
3: Yeah, she's a great athlete just all around.
4: Yeah, absolutely. So I'm looking forward to seeing Richard Jr.
0: Mm. All right.
3: Something else we might be looking forward to is seeing T.I. jump back on stage. Mm-hmm. You know, T.I. is not only a rapper, but he is also a comedian, JJ, and he says that he might be actually going back on a comedy tour or something.
5: My best work yet to come kill the king, stepping out the game, man, so I can get back to the kind of shit. I'm going to be back at Barclays in a minute, so get ready for that. But until then, I just want y'all to hear this if you like what you hear, please, man, tell everybody you was here, tell them how you felt, and if you don't like it, just shake the fuck up, keep it to yourself.
3: Yeah.
4: Oh, Lord.
3: Oh, God. That was him talking about his new album, Kill the King. But, like I said, he actually is going back on tour. And he's going to be at the Barclays. That's huge.
0: That is. Very.
3: That is huge. Also, what's huge, man, Beyonce is huge. Over the weekend, she actually released a 7-minute documentary that's got a lot of people talking. Part of the documentary is her talking about Jay-Z and his hair at the Roots Picnic.
6: I blow-dried his hair, trimmed his ends before we washed it. Then Letty gave him his cornrows and used our oil, our balm, and moisture-sealing lotion for his braid down and his do-rag. And on show day, his fro was beautiful from start to finish. I want to thank Jay for trusting Sacred on his hair journey. He is forever the blueprint.
0: Girl, you know you sound like Tina Knowles. Boy, you know you sound like Tina.
3: Shut up, cousin.
0: Mama Tina.
3: Cousin B don't never talk to us unless she's trying to sell us something.
0: That's what they say, though. She don't have a word for us.
3: Trying to sell us that Sacred.
0: But that voice is deep, ain't it?
3: It sound good.
0: Anybody
3: like
0: ever
3: it.
0: Hear that deep-ass voice?
3: I like it, though.
0: I do, too, though.
3: I love it.
0: Beyonce, come on now.
3: I love to hear that in the morning. You want some eggs.
0: All right. Listen, we'll get into that because I thought it was great. Them two right there know how to actually promote and sell and only speak to us when they want to. All right. There you go. Those right there are your five. Now, we need somebody to play our $1,000 minute game. You answer 10 questions correctly, and you'll win some cash this morning at 833-TALK-TO-DEE-DEE.
3: That's 833-825-5233.
0: It's Dee Dee in the morning.
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0: Good morning, it's Didi in the morning, about to play our $1,000 minute game, about to make somebody a little richer this morning. Before we do, let me just ask you guys a question. Trey G, J. Cruz, and JJ, how many miles do you think we put on a good shopping cart? Like, how many miles can a good shopping cart, like, think about the ones at Target.
1: Okay.
0: They got the best ones.
1: Yeah, they got the best one, hands down.
0: I mean, as much as folks want to, you know, boycott Target and things, you know, their carts are good.
2: Yeah, sure.
0: How many miles at the most before they have to retire a cart?
1: At Target, I'm going to say...
0: How many miles you put on it?
1: About 300.
2: Damn.
1: Yeah.
0: They're good. Now, at a regular grocery store, forget Targets. A regular one, how many miles do you think before they have to retire?
1: About 15.
0: 15 miles. What do you say?
2: I was going to say at a regular one, 2,500 miles.
0: Nah.
2: Probably like a big one, nice one, Target, I guess. 50,000.
0: What you say?
3: About 50, I'm going to say 33,423.
2: Damn, that's oddly specific.
0: That really is. It's a little weird there. But guess what, Cruz? You're closest. Guess what they said? A good shopping cart gets you about 27,000 miles on it.
2: Dang, yeah.
0: 27,000 miles on a good shopping cart, and then you got to retire it.
2: Them shopping carts be nasty. They be full of germs.
0: They need to put that on there, but honestly, they should tell us how many miles are on that cart when we go in, because I can't stand when I get one and the wheel won't turn right.
1: Oh, my God.
0: It won't turn to the right or something, and you got to back it up and try to move it forward and try to get it out of this. Yeah. Let me know how many miles on the one I'm about to pick.
1: Yeah, I sure know, hey, the one that one that one wheel that be locked.
0: That's
1: facts.
0: The one I'm talking about.
1: Facts.
0: That's it. Let's go. Let's go. Here we go.
4: Want a grand? Get it done in 60 seconds.
5: 60 seconds.
4: A minute to win it with a $1,000 minute game. A Didi in the Morning exclusive.
0: I believe this is Nikita. Nikita, Nikita, hey.
6: Good morning.
0: Good morning, Nikita.
2: Nikita.
1: Nikita.
0: What a great name. What a great name. You named after anybody in particular, a movie, anything?
6: Thank you. No, my name is Nikita Marquise. My mother's name is Marquita, so she's a bit selfish with her choice in my name.
0: I like it, though. I like it. Do you have kids?
6: No, I don't have any kids.
0: No, okay. I was going to say, are you thinking about naming your child Nikita Makita?
6: No, we're not going to do that.
0: Okay, all right, listen, we got cash, and we're going to spin the wheel.
1: Yes.
0: And we're going to see what happens and figure out who's going to ask these questions.
4: DJ.
7: J. Cruz. JJ from The Sip.
8: Trey G. Trey G.
7: $30 bonus.
2: You know what, Nikita, when you said you ain't had no kids, some told me it was going to be me and you. Mostly you, though.
1: Yeah.
2: mostly you, though. I'm going to read you the 10 questions, Nikita.
6: Okay, let's get this money.
2: Let's do it. Let's do it. You can spend it on yourself because you ain't got no kids.
1: Hey.
2: I'm going to read you the 10 questions. If you don't know the answer, what you going to say, love?
6: I'm going to say fast.
2: That's right. Then we're going to spin the block, answer it again, and we got to go fast. All right, first question. What's your favorite color?
6: Pink.
2: Do you prefer coffee or tea?
6: Coffee.
2: Which president is on the quarter?
6: Ooh, pass.
2: According to Rick Ross, what does BOAT stand for? Pass.
6: Ooh, pass.
2: Jay-Z's selling the 30th anniversary of Reasonable Doubt through which store?
6: Gosh, pass.
2: How old is singer Ciara?
6: 32, 33, 34, 35, 36.
2: Keep going.
6: 37, 38, 39, 40.
2: There you go, there you go.
1: Yeah,
2: what was the fourth question that I asked you, number four?
6: Jay-Z, pass.
2: Who on the morning show has never flown on an airplane? She got that one.
1: Yeah, Trey.
6: Yeah.
1: No,
6: oh, my God.
0: All right.
2: You got it,
0: number three?
2: About it.
0: I didn't see. Did she get number three? I don't think so,
2: number
0: right?
2: No. No, not that one.
0: One, two, three, four. You got four out of
6: this
0: eight.
6: This is so much harder.
0: Right?
6: When you're listening on the radio, it's, oh, my God.
2: It's all right. It's all right, Nikita. If you follow me, we can do some tutoring lessons. Damn, let me miss that.
1: I can't do nothing.
0: Yeah.
1: And he talking about private.
2: I can't do nothing.
0: All right, four out of eight. You got four out of eight, Nikita. Here's what you missed. You missed this one. Which president is on the quarter? Washington. According to Rick Ross, what does BOAT stand for? Biggest of all time. Jay-Z selling the 30th anniversary of Reasonable Doubt through which store? Target.
2: Mm.
0: And then you missed this one. What was the fourth question that Trey asked? The fourth question was, according to Rick Ross, what does BOAT stand for? So you got 4 out of 8. You're going to get $10 every correct answer. We added up. It's $40, but you also spun the wheel and got an extra $30. So $70.
1: All right. Okay. All right, Nikita.
0: $70. Okay. Do me a favor. Tell everybody the show that gave you a shot at that $1,000.
6: Didi in the morning.
2: Hold on, Nikita. This might be my wife. Follow me on Instagram right now, Nikita. AYE underscore Trey G. I'm going to follow you back. Bye-bye.
0: Oh, gosh. 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
3: All right, good morning. Dee Dee in the morning. Guys, we got to get into the hot topics because did anybody see at the Big Knicks parade celebration

0: A Tesla, reportedly on autopilot, drove right into a home here in Texas. It happened in Katy near Houston. A 76-year-old woman who was inside the home was killed. The driver of the Tesla told police the car was in autopilot mode when it happened.
1: We saw a car flying by down the street, and all we saw was them going about 60, 70 miles per hour. And next thing we know is we hit that curb in that driveway, and it ran into the house.
0: The driver was also taken to a hospital for treatment.
2: Yep, they said they're doing an investigation. The scary part, though, is like, guess what? If it was a situation where it involved, you guys know that Elon Musk now is, what is he, a trillionaire?
3: Yeah.
2: Do you realize now that even if there was an issue, I swear I've been watching too many movies that I go, Who's going to go and try to cover it up and act like that is not a problem with the autopilot and we continue doing what we're doing?
3: Yeah.
2: You know how you see stories like that?
3: Yeah.
2: But there's enough money to bury any kind of bad story, whatever it is.
3: Right. And you can obviously tell that it's an issue, even with some of these Waymo cars, like stopping on railroad tracks and or blocking traffic at the stoplight. There was a video I saw a couple months back of a bunch of Waymo cars basically blocking the full lanes of traffic. Like, it was three lanes of traffic and the cars were just stopped.
2: I don't like the fact that somebody can get in there and hack it while you're up in that car.
3: Yeah.
4: Yeah,
3: it's scary.
2: It don't make no sense to me. That's why I said we so busy trying to live like the Jetsons. Stop. Just live.
3: We ain't ready.
2: Yeah. Live like the Flintstones. They were happy.
3: Right.
2: Just live in bedrock.
3: And safe.
2: Yeah, they were.
3: They were safe.
2: Well, they used their feet to get around in their cars.
3: Facts.
4: Look, and to stop.
3: Shut up.
2: They use their feet. Hey, when I used to watch it, I used to be like, I'm watching the Flintstones. Did they just pick their car up and just start running?
3: Yeah.
4: Boy.
2: Did they?
3: Yeah.
2: It would just be the shell of a car, and they would just run. I was like, what the hell am I watching?
3: Cartoons back in the day, boy.
2: Right? Kanye West, let's talk about him.
3: Man, so Kanye is now speaking out. He sat down with old Joe Rogan, and he was speaking about basically back in 2018 when Kanye appeared on TMZ. You know, Kanye also said when he was on TMZ that slavery was a choice. Well, now after he said that, he said they medicated the hell out of old Kanye.
5: The main thing that it did is it destroyed my confidence. It made really of who I am. It like grayed over my eyes. It made the Mustang not buck anymore.
6: They sedated you.
5: Yes.
6: What was the thought process behind it? When you talked to a doctor about this, what did they tell you was wrong with you?
5: They told me I was bipolar. And I remember going on TMZ and saying, you know, slavery is a choice. And they medicated me for saying that, for having that opinion.
3: Well, I mean, that, it was pretty off the rails when you said it.
2: I mean, Kanye said they told him he was bipolar. I could have told you that, Kanye, because you act exactly like a brother of mine.
3: Oh, God.
4: Don't do that.
2: You know my brother, JJ, the one that you always say he wears the garbage bag around, like as a jacket.
3: Oh, God.
4: Yeah. Everybody think it's for Halloween, but that's just normal day.
3: Oh, God.
2: I don't mean to laugh at my brother, but trust and believe me.
3: Well,
2: some days it'd be funny.
3: But
2: you have to understand, some of the stuff that he does, them antics be funny, especially that garbage bag. And then every now and then he'll put a belt around the bag.
4: Oh, my God.
2: Yeah, he'll try to dress up the bag, I promise you.
3: Cut my mic off. Cut my mic all the way off, because I don't want to laugh at that.
2: You don't know you don't. I'm going to bring a picture in. Stop. Hey, listen, let's talk about this. The twerking New Yorker.
3: Oh, yeah.
4: Man, boy.
3: That woman basically is going viral now. There's a woman basically that was on a stoplight in New York City after the Knicks won the NBA Finals Championship, right? She was on a stoplight along with another woman, and they started to kind of tussle while they both were on a stoplight together. Now the woman is coming out who actually won the fight and speaking out and telling her side of the story.
7: I decided that I wanted to take a picture on top of the traffic light. I don't know the young lady. Joy wants to be screaming and cussing like, oh, you a fat black bitch. It got to a point where she was pulling my leg, so I came down. Joy was trying to knock my legs off. You're not about to knock my hands off of it. Well, on the way down, I decided to just, hello, whoop, throw you down before you tried to move my hands. But I had to twerk. Yeah.
2: Dude. I'll be honest with you. This woman, when I saw her in the video, she had a tattoo in the middle of her neck, chest, everywhere. I said, first of all, that Karen who confronted her,
3: no.
2: Baby, you bold. We don't mess with her as black women.
3: No. When you snatch some somebody off a stoplight with one hand.
2: That was, you should have known then.
3: You should have known not to play with that one swift.
2: Hey, JJ, what did I tell you somebody said? Leave that silver back alone now.
4: Leave that silver back alone. She snatched her down.

0: like she worked for sanitation.
1: All right. Hey, listen, coming up, we're going to play our $1,000 mini game next. It's Dee Dee in the Morning.
2: It's time to light the city up.
3: Kicking it old school with the hottest throwback jams. Jump 1045.

0: morning. It's Dee Dee in the morning looking for Trey G. This early in the morning to find out what's trending with Trey.
1: Hey, so what's trending, man? Chick-fil-A is trending. And Big Mac news. I feel like I ain't had some Big Mac news in a little minute, man. But Chick-fil-A is trending. They have actually been dethroned. After 11 years,
0: what? They
1: are no longer America's top-rated fast food chain. It looks like coming in at number 5 is KFC.
0: Uh-huh.
1: Panda Express is coming in at number 4.
0: Panda, I'm sorry.
1: Yeah. 3 is Jimmy John's. They are the most popular fast food chain in America. Number 2 now is Chick-fil-A. And the number 1 fast food chain in America, Jersey Mike's.
0: Wow, I love it. I love Jersey Mike's.
1: Yeah, they got some good bread. I ain't gonna hold you.
0: Yeah.
1: Yeah, they got some good bread.
0: Oh, we better not talk about that, because then when we talk about how good it is, somebody will go in and buy it. They'll change the bread to save money, and then it'll never be the same products.
2: Facts. That's true.
0: I don't know why businesses do that. Businesses will go in and go, I want this wonderful product right here. And then when they get in, we paid so much for the product. Now we've got to change the product to make it cheaper.
1: Then we're going to go back to Subway.
0: Right. Then we're going to go back to somebody else. And then they just bought something that wasn't worth nothing. All right.
1: Facts.
0: Hey, listen, coming up, here's the deal. We got cash for you. $1,000 is yours. Answer 10 questions correctly, you're going to win cash this morning at 833. Talk to Dee Dee.
1: That's 833-825-5233.
0: It's Dee Dee in the morning.
3: I'm Bree Wood with BIN News Now. Police in the Bronx shot a suspect and several NYPD officers were injured after being struck by a stolen car.
4: With the sergeant on the ground in front of the Kia and multiple additional officers in close proximity to the car, the officer on top of the parked vehicle discharged his firearm at the driver.
3: All injured, including the suspect, are in stable condition as the investigation continues. And at least 13 people were injured in a drive-by shooting on Chicago's South Side late Friday night. Police say two gunmen opened fire before fleeing and no arrests have been made. The shooting was part of a violent weekend across the city that left at least 33 people shot, including 6 killed. And San Antonio, Texas's mayor is calling for Kanye West's 4th of July concert to be canceled, citing his past anti-Semitic remarks. The push is gaining support, with a U.S. senator also urging cancellations of upcoming shows in Florida. Get BIN News Now on demand 24/7 on the iHeartRadio app.
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0: Ash on Didi in the Morning.
1: Yep, it sure is. And we got Ash Cash with us right now. Ash Cash. Let's talk. You know, we were talking off the air about it being Men's Mental Health Awareness Month, the month of June. Mm-hmm. And so you said you wanted to talk about men and their finances.
2: 1,000%. There's financial advice every man needs to hear, because a lot of people don't realize that money is the number one thing that causes negative mental health, right? So people go through, you know, a lot of issues, specifically men, because of the pressures, whether it's real pressure or perceived pressure. And so we have to take care of our mental health. So number one, this is the one that I think that we need to take advantage of completely, is stop trying to look rich.
1: Come on. Say that one more time. Ash Cash, you're going to have to repeat that and say it louder.
3: Real deal.
2: Stop trying to look rich. And the funny thing about it is that once I was a private banker for many years, the true wealth doesn't care what they look like because it's what their bank account is like. And so somehow, because a lot of us have grown up without money, we think that once we get money, that that money has a look, but it doesn't.
3: Right.
2: And so we got to stop looking rich. And, you know, wealth is about being wealthy and really making sure that we have money so that we could take care of our necessities and build and things of that nature. Number two, I would say we have to create a financial freedom fund, right? People call it emergency fund, but I think words have power.
1: Mm-hmm.
2: So we have to create a financial freedom fund. And we got to do that before buying luxury items, right? And so it doesn't mean you can't buy luxury items, but make sure that you have at least 3 to 6 months of expenses in an account before you do that. Number three, and this is a big one, do not make emotional purchases. There is a lot of pressure on us, whether you're married with kids, whether you're single looking, whether you're trying to have a good time, whatever it is, it's a lot of pressure. And we tend to spend emotionally, whether it's stress, heartbreak, we're bored.
3: Facts.
2: But that is expensive.
3: Mm-hmm.
2: It's expensive,
3: yeah.
2: Right? Life insurance, it's weird that we, as a whole, I wish I knew the numbers, but we need to start getting life insurance, right? Because we don't understand that life insurance is actually a wealth building tool. It's not just a death benefit. It's not just about, you know, what happens when you die. You can actually use life insurance to get loans and, you know, fund certain things. And
3: right.
2: So make sure that we are getting life insurance. Here's another one. This is huge. JJ, I'm not coming for you. But listen, avoid trying to financially compete with your friends, right? Because I know for a fact, like, men like to see who got the biggest, right? And that's figuratively, not, you know, pause, right?
3: I'm so sorry.
2: That's not physically.
4: Say what?
3: That's a wild song. I know the Knicks just won, but you're getting a little loose there.
2: Big pause. But listen, a lot of times, right, we're competing. You know what I'm saying? We want the better girl. We want the bigger house. We want the fastest car.
3: Yes.
2: We want to, we want to look like we'd be competing. You know what I'm saying?
1: Mm-hmm.
2: And that is going to be expensive, because the truth of the matter is that, you know, the only way you can truly compete is making it look like you have more. But making it look like you have more is more expensive, and then now your true bank account is dwindling, and that's a no-no as it relates to finance, you know, your mental health, you know?
3: Right, that's right.
2: Lastly, I'm gonna tell y'all this, right? Learn an additional skill to make you money, because I will tell you, nothing cures mental health than having money and being able to do what you need to do with that. What I mean by that, I'm not saying lust for money. I mean, get a skill that can make you additional income, so that way you can have freedom. You don't have the pressures, and whatever you want to do, you can invest that money. You can make that money grow. You can make that money multiply. And then you'll be better off.
1: I love it. What was your last book you've written, Ash Cash? What's the
2: look,
1: title?
2: I just wrote a book called Overlooked, celebrating Jalen Brunson. It just came out. So make sure. So listen, even if you're not a Knicks fan, go get Overlooked, because his story is inspirational. It talks about how he was overlooked. They said he was the smallest. They said he couldn't get a championship. Mm-hmm. And it gives you, I break it down. Each letter of Overlooked is a strategy. I break it down. So if you're the underdog, if you've been overlooked, Go get that now on Amazon. It debuted as a number 9, number 1 bestseller.
1: So I like it. Congratulations. Y'all make sure you go get it. How do they find you and follow you online?
2: Yep. 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
1: We talk to him every single Monday to get your money right, everybody. 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Y'all make sure you support this man as well. 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
3: All right.
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0: Hey, it's Dee Dee in the morning on Jump 104.5, the beat of Fort Collins.
1: I guess I ain't got no reason to mingle around. I found a superwoman that could leap from the truck in a single bound.

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0: All right, so good morning. 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And guys, we need to talk to Trey G. Trey G done found something.
1: Yeah.
0: If you're in a relationship right now, turn up your radios. Yeah. Turn up your radios.
1: Yeah, yeah, yeah. This actually made me want to stay single.
0: Mm-hmm.
1: I'm actually looking at staying single now after I saw this list. You know, I'm a sucker for a good study, a good list. And I came across this list on my timeline, and it says the top 10 most unfaithful cities in the U.S.
0: Mm-hmm.
1: Now, I do like this one because it doesn't differentiate between, like, if you are a man or cheating woman. It just say, look, both, this is probably going to be bad for you if you jump into a relationship in any of these cities, man or woman.
0: Mm-hmm.
1: Coming in at number 10, Atlanta, Georgia.
0: Uh-oh.
1: They say Atlanta, Uh-oh. Georgia, yeah, is one of the most unfaithful cities in the U.S. Tucson, Arizona is absolutely next. And I said, look, man, I will not be in any of these down south, Midwest, West Coast states trying to find me a woman. Phoenix, Arizona actually came in at number 8. I thought that was kind of interesting, too. It's too hot to be cheating. I know Arizona be hot.
0: But think about it, though. People aren't wearing a lot of clothing either.
1: Ooh,
0: when it's hot.
1: Now,
0: so
1: that's real.
0: You're more attracted to someone, maybe.
1: That is real. And yeah, that kind of explains the next one on the list.
0: Okay.
1: Jacksonville, Florida came in at number 7 on the list of the top 10 most unfaithful cities in the U.S. One thing I do want to preface by saying, too, black men don't cheat. So what? I don't think any black men propped up on this list.
0: Okay, hold on. You just said Atlanta.
1: Yeah.
0: Black men. Shouts out to Duval.
1: Duval.
0: Jacksonville.
1: Yeah, Phoenix and Tucson.
0: Nah, I'm going to get him as iffy over here.
1: See?
0: But Atlanta.
1: Don't do Atlanta like that, man. These are the top 10 most unfaithful cities in the U.S. Albuquerque, New Mexico. One of my favorite places to be.
2: Oh, hell no.
0: What, JJ?
2: Albuquerque.
1: Shut up.
0: Albuquerque.
2: For real. Albuquerque.
1: Aye, aye, aye. Now we getting into some dangerous territory. Right. These are the top 5 most unfaithful cities in the U.S.
0: Uh-oh.
1: Denver, Colorado. Yeah, Denver, Colorado.
2: I can see that.
1: I feel like a lot of people in Denver, you too high to cheat. You know what I'm saying? You feeling too good. I feel like you too high to cheat.
0: No, anybody in Fort Collins, stay out of Denver.
1: Don't go up the street.
0: Yeah, don't go up the street. Stay out of Denver. They cheat in Denver. Yeah.
1: Okay, how about this one? Number 4, Seattle, Washington.
0: No, that's my birthplace.
1: I know it. And I'm looking right at you when I said it, too.
0: They don't cheat in Seattle.
1: Cap.
0: It's too rainy. They stay in the house all day because it's raining.
1: Cap, I'm going to tell you this. You're a cheater in spades if you can. Got to watch you. You real shifty over there. Real shifty.
0: All right. You got to make sure when you're on this show, you can't say the word shifty.
2: Boy.
1: You got to enunciate.
0: Yeah,
1: huh?
0: Really.
1: Top 10 most unfaithful cities in the U.S. Number 3, Portland, Oregon.
0: Oh, man.
1: Number 2 is Miami, Florida. That one I can't believe.
0: I can.
1: Yeah. Especially with the way you talk about the women in Miami.
0: Hey, I swear, my husband on vacation, we are on an elevator in the hotel.
1: Ooh.
0: 3 bad Latinas walked up in that thing. I mean, unbelievably beautiful, fine, everything. Yeah. And the way one of them looked at my husband, I grabbed Chris like, let's go. Home. Get on a
2: Don't
0: flight.
2: Do that.
0: Get up out of here. They too big. Them girls is beautiful. I said, let's go.
1: That
0: if I could have put blinders on Chris's face, you know what I mean? Yeah. Where he could only stare straight ahead.
1: 100%. And I definitely believe it, man. If you want to test your relationship, go to Miami, Florida. That is the number 2. Now, the number 1 most unfaithful city in the U.S. belongs to none other than Sin City itself, Las Vegas, Nevada.
0: Oh, yeah. I can see that.
2: Oh, hell yeah.
1: Yeah. It's the number 1. That's the number 1 most unfaithful city in the U.S. So stay out of any of those cities if you are trying to get married and love your relationship.
0: All right. And being a faithful one. Hmm?
2: Didi, do you mind if me and Chris go to Vegas and play some golf?
0: Hell no. Hell no. Vegas. All right.
1: What about Miami? You might like to go to Miami.
0: No. Matter of fact, I hate when we have to fly through Miami.
1: Shut up.
0: We have a layover in Miami in the airport.
2: Look.
0: Didi
2: don't want to go through Miami so bad, she don't even let Chris sit in the window seat.
0: Yeah. Even the flight attendants come by. You want anything to drink, Poppy?
1: Stop.
0: You be like, what?
1: Stop.
0: You're a flight attendant.
1: Stop.
0: You ain't supposed to say that to my
1: Stop.
0: It's the way they say it.
1: Yeah,
0: certain things, you know? You'd be like, what?
1: Poppy.
0: All right. Thank you very much for that, Trey. I appreciate it.
1: No
0: it's
1: problem.
0: Didi in the morning.
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0: Good morning. It's Dee Dee in the morning. All right, listen, guys, before we get into anything right now, and I know we may talk about it later, maybe tomorrow. JJ, I saw a headline because I hear there's a lot of folks rushing to play with this dude. But did anybody see this yesterday where they said new duo over the weekend? I saw it and it said LeBron James is reportedly eyeing the San Antonio Spurs as a potential destination to chase another NBA championship because he wants to play alongside Wimby. Oh, have y'all heard that?
1: No.
2: Man.
0: What? You haven't heard JJ?
2: Hey, but that's the only way he going to get him. He got to go play with somebody that can take the pressure off him. So I get it. I'm not surprised.
0: All right, here's what they're saying. A deal is rumored to be worth between $20 million and $23 million annually, setting the stage for one of the most fascinating superstar pairings in recent NBA history. But they're saying LeBron James going over there to play with Wimby. Anybody's thoughts on that one? What are you thinking? What has everybody got to say now, JJ?
2: Here's the thing about that, man. Now, if LeBron wants to go over to San Antonio will have to damn near completely dismantle they bench. They'll have to get rid of so many players. Hell, they'll have to just play with Wimby and LeBron, and that's it.
1: Damn.
0: Well, this is what they're saying. That a lot. I think I just saw something this morning. They said there's a lot of players that are thinking about how Wimby needs help over there, is what they're saying. Y'all think he needs help?
2: I think San Antonio is just a very young team.
1: Yeah.
2: They had the experience to go to the finals. And I think they just need to get them 1 or 2 years, man. Let them young players gel. They played a lot of rookies. They played a lot of 1 and 2 year players. And they just wasn't ready for that moment. I just think they need to relax. Let them pause, develop. And, man, trust me, San Antonio is going to get some rings.
0: Yeah.
1: I did hear Golden State was also in the conversation to land LeBron.
2: Yeah, I did. Really?
1: They said Golden State was prepared to offer LeBron like $15 million. Yeah, something like that. So I did hear they was actually considering it too.
0: Which, by the way, let me just shout out to LeBron James. And again, they said that the 2016 Cleveland Cavaliers team, the fact that he took them all over there, they said J.R. Smith is living his best life on the Cavaliers trip. And they were saying, they said it should have been streamed. Having so much fun that they should have streamed this and made it a show.
1: No.
0: Anyways, let's see what happens with Wimby and if we gonna see LeBron play with him. All right, hey, listen, coming up, we got your hot topics on the way. It's Dee Dee in the morning.
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0: Good morning. It is Dee Dee in the morning, guys. On this Monday, it is definitely Monday, June 22nd. Appreciate you listening. Isn't it the first day of summer? It was this past weekend, wasn't it?
1: Oh, was it?
0: Yeah.
1: That's why it's hot as hell out here in certain cities.
0: Yes, it is. Boy. Trey G is here to tell us what's trending. What you got?
1: Hey, so, you know, with the World Cup going on these days, there's a lot of people coming from overseas, Europe especially, right? Well, now TSA is warning World Cup travelers not to pack ranch dressing on their carry-on when they go back to their European country. TSA actually put out a statement that said, if you're visiting for a very large sporting event and you happen to discover ranch while here, please pack it in your checked bag on the way home. Thank you so much.
0: Yeah.
1: They are loving ranch dressing.
0: They are. They were showing bottles. I saw it online where they were showing bottles of ranch and all of it just thrown out at the... You know how when you get on the plane and they'll tell you no liquids and you have to throw your water out?
1: Yeah.
0: No. They had ranch bottles thrown out.
1: Damn it, man.
0: Ranch bottles.
1: That's how it goes.
2: Let me tell you this now. They can put that stuff in they luggage up under that plane they want to. They're going to be ranch all over their clothes.
0: Damn it.
1: Facts.
0: All right, y'all. Listen, coming up next hour, if you're a dad, we're going to tap in with you about the struggles you've been facing and the support you deserve. On the way, it's Dee Dee in the morning.
3: I'm Bree Wood with BIN News Now. At least 13 people were injured in a drive-by shooting on Chicago's South Side with no arrests so far. Like Mayor Brandon Johnson says, efforts to curb illegal guns are ramping up.
4: And we're going to continue to ensure that we make the critical investments to not just hold people accountable, but to make sure that we're preventing these acts of violence from ever occurring.
3: Authorities say at least 33 people were shot, 6 of them fatally. Tyler Perry is facing new legal tension in a $77 million lawsuit as actor Mario Rodriguez claims Perry has refused to sit for a deposition. Perry's legal team denies avoiding questions while the high-profile case and all allegations remain contested in court. And Grammy-nominated producer Tay Keith has died at just 29 years old. Police say he was found in his Nashville apartment with no cause of death released. He worked with some of music's biggest stars. Get BIN News Now on demand 24/7 on the iHeartRadio app.
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0: Good morning. It's Dee Dee in the morning and Jay Cruz, Trey G, comedian J.J. Williamson. Guys, we got to have a conversation about fathers. One of the things we know about fathers, and certainly a father on this show would be Trey G's dad, who's a big fan of comedian J.J. Williamson.
1: You know what? It's so funny. He called me the other day. I thought he was calling me to ask, hey, how you doing? How your sister? How the house? How the crib? Everything going good? He called me to tell me, boy, that J.J.
0: I know. I think it is hilarious.
1: I said, dang.
0: Well, here to talk a little bit, we're going to talk about what it means to be a father in action, a father at home. Look, Jay Cruz needs to get in on this
2: one. Come on now, you know I'm all over it.
0: Fatherhood be, when I say fatherhood will tear this man up.
3: Boy.
2: You know, fatherhood. It's like a hate-love relationship with fatherhood.
0: With fatherhood for you? Well, listen, this man here has been in on our show. We love when he is here. Mental health expert, licensed therapist, author, speaker, and former professional football player. Please welcome Dr. Jay Barnett.
1: All right.
2: Come on now.
1: All right.
0: Good morning.
4: Good morning. How y'all doing?
0: Doing all right.
4: Good.
0: All right. So, Dr. J, let's first talk about this man over here as a father. And when I tell you, come on, does fatherhood wear you out?
2: Fatherhood wears me out. Fatherhood puts pressure on me, but it also brings me joy, right? Mm-hmm. Like, I came home yesterday, and Luna, baby Luna, who's three, like, just, she fills up when she sees me. I'm the first, oh, daddy, daddy, runs to me. She'll drop whatever she's doing. There's no feeling like it.
0: But your oldest?
2: Well, we argued.
1: Oh, God.
2: For a little bit yesterday.
4: How old is your oldest?
2: My oldest is 19.
4: Oh, okay. Yeah, he's in that young adult age. So, yeah, that's going to happen.
2: Mm.
4: Yeah.
0: It's going to happen?
4: Yeah, it's going to happen. I think as we age, and I think we've all realized that the older you get, you become a better friend to your parent. Because you transition out of the son or daughter stage, mm-hmm. and then life has happened enough to where what they said in earlier years, you now are living it or have lived through it in some way to where it has materialized in your life. And so when you're dealing with young adults, I think every parent has to understand that you'll move out of the parenting stage and move in the advisory stage where you're no longer parenting, you're just advising.
2: Well, yeah, so, especially with the boys, because if he turns into a young man. So now I can't treat you like that anymore. Now we're having more conversations where before I was trying to just always...
4: Yeah, you're parenting.
2: Teach. Yeah, now it's like mutual. Like, oh, what do you think about this? You know?
4: Wow.
0: I was going to ask that. How can a father be vulnerable without losing respect and his leadership position with the family? Ooh, can he be vulnerable?
1: Really good question.
4: I think the father would actually gain more respect with his vulnerability. And,
0: really?
4: Yeah, I think the vulnerability has to be manageable and has to be sort of laid out in a way where the child sees the father not just as a father, but also sees him as a man.
0: Okay.
4: And I think so many times parents are trying to withhold this, and so the child has this sort of perfect persona about their parent. And then you realize as you get older who your parents really are, because you begin to see your parents as people the older that you become. And you don't always have to go into the deepness of your life, but just allowing them to see you cry, to hear your emotions about an issue, to hear your level of disappointment. I think fathers, when done not perfect, but when done well, can give a child a sense of emotional stability, socially and cognitively. And study shows that, right, that whenever we have male participation in a child's life, it creates order and creates structure. I think what a father does is, and I often say this, I believe that a father teaches a child what they will believe, and a mother teaches a child what they will remember.
0: Hit that one more time.
4: A mother would teach a child what they will remember, but the father would teach the child what they will believe.
0: Okay. Here's my thing, too, about being a father. You know, if a father is having a difficult relationship with the mother, and you were talking about vulnerability, if he's vulnerable and he tells the child, you know your mother ain't right.
4: I don't think that is wise.
0: Okay.
4: Because the child is still under the supervision, right, and still under the care of the mother, and you want to, and this, I work with so many single fathers, and this is a challenge for a lot of them, is focus on how the child sees you and the relationship that you're having with the child rather than how the child will relate and see the mother, because you can't control another adult.
2: No, for sure. That's really smart, because you got to focus on you. And I want to go back to what you were saying. A lot of times parents like to hide things from kids, like how hard they work, working 2-3 jobs. Oh. You don't want them to see or know that you're suffering or struggling so hard to make ends meet. Do the opposite. Sit them down and let them know exactly how hard you're working.
4: Yes.
2: To a certain degree.
4: I think to a certain degree it is. I also think it's healthy because what you don't want the child to become is to have this very skewed view on life.
2: Right.
4: And not understanding life's complexities. Mm-hmm. That you can do everything right and it still not work out.
0: Mm-hmm. Okay. We got to take a break real quick. We got to take a break. But when we come back, I want to talk to you about Father's Men's Mental Health Month this month as well. Mm-hmm. I want to talk about fathers and women and daughters and those women who don't have fathers in their lives and how we all move through relationships. We're going to have that conversation. Nice. And more coming up, everybody. You can get in on the conversation as well. We got Dr. Jay Barnett in the studio with us. The phone lines are open for you at 833-TALK-TO-DIDI.
1: That's 833-825-5233.
0: It's DIDI in the morning.
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0: It's Didi in the morning. Jay Cruz, Trey G, comedian JJ Williamson, and guess what? Dr. Jay Barnett's with us, y'all.
1: All right.
0: I want you to know that we get more DMs, emails when you are on this show.
1: Facts.
2: Wow, that's yeah. Good facts.
0: And you know what I love? It's from a lot of men.
1: A lot of fellas hit me up after we finished talking. Yeah. Dr. Jay, I have a quick question, too. I know we were talking before the break about, parents being vulnerable with their kids. How would you suggest that a child be there for that parent after that vulnerable moment?
3: Well, I think I don't think it's a healthy sort of framework to expect the child to receive it. I think it's a great opportunity for the child to gain understanding in some way.
1: Right.
3: And then there may not be understanding, and that's okay. You're not looking for the child to respond as an adult would respond, but I think the healthiest way is to allow the child to peek into what adulthood is, and then also what fatherhood or what motherhood is, right? Because they're not going to understand. They're understanding as a child,
1: right?
3: And as we know, the human brain doesn't finish.
4: They're incapable.
3: You're right, until 25. So, and particularly for children, because they see on the level of their experiences.
1: For sure.
3: So they're not paying bills. They're not wrestling with the ideas and thoughts, of an imposter syndrome when you got to get up and go to work and you got to perform and all those different things. So, but I do think you can create a space where you can have these conversations and then allow the conversation to kind of sort of grow as the child ages.
1: Right.
3: You know what I mean? So,
0: When you think about fathers today, what conversations should fathers be having with their sons today?
3: That they didn't know.
0: Yeah. But that they didn't know what?
3: That
0: what they were
3: didn't
0: doing?
3: Know. They didn't know. Mm. I think we often look at fathers to have the answers. And I think what levels of playing field for any father to have a conversation with his son is to say, son, I'm still learning.
0: Mm-hmm.
3: And I think when you share this, it allows the father to have a moment of grace for himself. Because let's be honest, if you didn't have a blueprint, you made a lot of mistakes.
1: Mm. Mm-hmm.
3: If you didn't have a model and it was not exhibited before you, you learn on the go.
4: Right.
3: You were on the job learning the job.
0: Mm. Yeah.
3: And if you did not have a father, you probably tried to give your child everything that you didn't have rather than giving your child everything that you needed.
0: Mm. Mm.
1: Dr. Jay, can I ask you this one last question? Do you think that there's an unrealistic expectation on fathers?
3: Absolutely.
1: In the household?
0: Yes.
1: Now?
0: Really?
3: Yes. It's not that I think that the expectation is unhealthy. I think sometimes that expectation has to be managed with the level of capacity that man has.
1: Mm.
3: And here's what I mean by that.
1: Mm-hmm.
3: I think sometimes we place an expectation on men who are limited in their capacity and would disappoint. Pointed when they fail.
1: Right.
4: Yes. He can't give you what he can't. That doesn't,
3: he can't
4: doesn't
3: give
4: have.
3: You what he doesn't no. have. Mm. And then I also have to ask, is he giving the best that he can?
0: Mm-hmm.
3: And if he's giving the best that he can, I have to be willing to accept that as being enough.
4: Right. Well, right.
3: Because when that man begins to heal, when that man begins to unpack his own childhood wounds of trust, his own childhood wounds of abandonment, rejection, and guilt, which I just gave you the four types of childhood wounds.
0: Mm-hmm.
3: When he begins to unpack that, you begin to see new realms of him emerging as a man.
0: Here's the problem. Is he going to unpack that? And how do you go and do that? Because a lot of times that's therapy, isn't it?
1: Mm.
3: It's therapy, but also how many men actually have the time to really pause?
1: Right.
0: I know a lot. That woman will take over in a minute and has to take care of
4: it. I see where you're coming from.
3: But here's the thing. Pause doesn't mean he stopped working.
0: Okay. Right.
3: Pause sometimes means, can I relinquish just a little responsibility on you mentally and emotionally just to allow you a moment, a respite to say, I can just breathe for a second.
1: Yeah.
3: Like, I tell brothers, yesterday was my care day. I went to the spa and got a facial.
0: Mm.
3: Today,
0: I'm going to look pretty at my event.
3: Listen, I don't play that.
1: Now, I can't go get my face and my feet done because you're going to call me pretty.
3: But here's the thing, Trey. As men, we got to get beyond women's thoughts about us.
1: 100%.
5: Say it again.
3: Like, we got to get beyond that.
1: 100%.
3: Like, today, I'm going to get a manicure. A pedicure, you know what I mean? I'm going to get a massage because here's the thing. My level of care isn't contingent upon how a woman sees it.
0: Mm-hmm.
3: It's contingent upon how I feel about me.
4: Right. Mm.
3: Here's what I know. The life expectancy for a black man is 65.1.
4: We're
3: not even getting out of our 60. Mm. So, brother, take care of yourself.
4: Come on.
3: I'm 44. I'm going to go to that doctor.
1: Yep.
3: I don't care where he got to put the finger. If it's going to help prevent me, if it's going to help prevent me not to have prostate cancer, which I know runs in my family.
4: Right.
3: So here's what we as men, we got to break out of this mold from how they think, how they see us. How do you see yourself, brother?
4: When you look in the mirror.
0: I like it. Okay, we got to take another break because I was going to ask that question. I love what you're talking about. You can get in on this conversation as well. 833-TALK-TO-DEEDEE.
1: That's 833-825-5233.
0: You can talk to Dr. J. Barnett right now. It's DEEDEE in the morning.
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0: So it's Dee Dee in the morning. All right, so we have Dr. Jay Barnett with us this morning, and let's go to the phone lines. Hi, good morning. Who's this?
1: This is Erica. So it's a question from a single mother perspective. So I have a 20-year-old, and I got divorced from my husband when my son was 10. And all he knew was his dad played games with him and things to that extent. So he's a very quiet kid. I have to make him talk to me in conversation. He's very introvert, so I'm worried about his mental state. He don't talk to me. I have to force conversations with him. Mm. So I just want to know, from a single mother perspective, how can I reach out to him in a way where he could understand? Or is he just holding feelings in from, you know, the absent father?
2: Mm. Yeah, thank you for calling in, Erica. I would say that he's more than likely probably holding in a lot of inner sort of turmoil. Can be also questions that he hasn't had answered. Does he live with you?
1: Yes, he do for right now. He's about to go to college next month.
2: Okay, so what I would encourage you to do is, sometimes with boys and with men, sometimes when somebody's asking us a question, it can feel like interrogation.
3: Right.
2: And so what you could do is kind of create a space where you guys go out to dinner or something, where you guys just hang out. Pull him out of the element of just kind of like you sitting there, you know, kind of, you know, asking him 21 questions, because it's probably going to feel like you're probing. Mm. But if you guys are sort of in motion where you may be at dinner, or you say, hey, let's just go watch, FIFA is here now, so let's just go watch some games and let's just hang out and create that type of space. And then, you know, you kind of let the conversation flow naturally. And then also I have to, you know, offer this. My book, Just Heal Bro, that is available on Amazon, and it's a journal. Yep. I often tell single mothers, it's really great for boys who don't talk and that are kind of introverted, because they can write in it and answer their own questions and kind of create their own safe space within themselves.
0: Okay. Is that good for you?
1: Yeah.
0: Thank you very much for listening.
4: Really,
0: we appreciate
4: question.
0: It.
4: Dr. Jack, what advice would you give to a young father after that's trying to figure this whole fatherhood thing out?
0: That's a good one.
2: Find community. I would highly encourage, if you are a young father, find a community of other fathers, and find a community of men that you can lock arms with. You know, study shows that women thrive in community.
4: Right.
2: They thrive in having ecosystems that really help them to be emotionally safe, and which impacts their mental health, because they're able to release things. And I think encouraging men to move out of their silos and operating in lonely and operating, you know, by themselves.
4: Yo.
2: And just find a place where you can get plugged in with other fathers. I'm all about community. And I think for men, we have to realize that, brother, if you're living life alone, I can tell you right now, it's probably going to be a scary place.
0: Man.
4: Yeah. That's real.
0: How do you get men to go to therapy? Real quick, just before we do anything, how do you get men to go to therapy?
2: Well, that's very challenging, and particularly for black men, or just for us, you know, with our historical context when it comes to the healthcare system. And I think a man has to come to the end of himself where he feels, I've taken myself as far as I can go, and I need to go in and not necessarily just get help. I think what I have encouraged men is getting them to understand therapy is not about what's wrong with you. Therapy is about what happened that caused things to go wrong.
0: Mm.
5: Right, because it wasn't your fault.
2: And therapy is not about you sitting down there talking to a therapist and they're telling you, this is wrong, that is wrong. Mm-hmm. Therapy is, how do you find clarity in the pathways of life? Mm-hmm. And how do you navigate? Because mental health is just life in motion. Mm-hmm. So whether you're black, white, rich or poor, gay or straight, red or blue, we all have mental health.
0: Right.
2: It's our emotional and social makeup and life. And so I think, brothers, if you're wanting to discover a better version of yourself, everybody won't go to therapy, but therapy is a great place to start.
0: I like that. How can people find you if they want to follow you online? How do they find
2: you? Yes, they can find me on King J Barnett on all of my socials. And then also you can follow the Just Heal with Dr. J podcast, where I talk about all things mental health and have various conversation. Right now we're having a really great conversation that has been really going viral with Jason Mitchell, the actor, who's opening up about what happened. And he's also opening up about fathering two girls, two daughters. So It's a great platform where I get to have these very enlightening and in-depth conversation around wellness and mental health.
0: I love it. Absolutely. Follow this man right now, everybody. We love when you're in here in the studio. People love it, too. You guys got to clap it up for Dr. J. Barnett.
4: All right. Great job.
0: It's Dee Dee in the morning.
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1: Okay, I gotta stop everything right now. On this Monday, it is June 22nd, 2026. It's DD in the Morning. Jay Cruz is here. Trey G, comedian. JJ Williamson. Let's get to the hot topics, y'all. Because did you hear Wiz Khalifa talking to his son and teaching him about bullies and how to handle the situation? This was so wonderful for Father's Day, was it not?
2: Facts.
1: It was so great seeing Wiz and hearing Wiz Khalifa as a father. We got to let you hear it. Here we go.
3: Hot Topics. We back on that.
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1: 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We are powered by purpose. So first, we got to talk about this. This came out for Father's Day. I saw a former NFL player, Brandon Marshall, disciplining his son by making him run. While he's in the car, the son's outside of the car, and he's making his son run at 2 a.m. in the morning.
5: It's no different than when we were in L.A., Santa Monica, running at midnight on the pier. We wanted to do that. We love to do that. And then there's correction. Then there's discipline. You're walking. Run. Run. Discipline, correction is good. Even 2 in the morning, we run. I don't got to put my hands on you, but I'm training you up to be a warrior. I'm training you to be a leader, to serve, to have discipline, to be better than me. Run. Run. If you don't start running, we're going to go 3 miles.
2: Damn.
5: So you better start running because you don't know when I'm going to tell you to stop. You don't want to listen? We run. I'm driving 3 miles per hour. You should be going at 8 or 9 miles per hour right now. Go. Sheesh. I'm at 4 miles. I'm at 5. I'm at 6. There we go. Now we moving. Run. Damn. Discipline. That's how you going to learn it.
1: Wow.
2: Damn.
1: Some people thought it went far. We'll have to talk about that. But yeah. What's wrong? What's wrong with you, Trey? That was your dad? What would you do?
2: 3 miles? Boy, I would have.
1: Tears would have just came down. I just would have turned and looked at him and just cried.
2: I would have faked the asthma attack. Right when I hit 2 miles.
1: Man. I would have faked the stomach ache. That's what I would have. I would have faked a stomach ache.
2: Not a stomach.
6: Now, I would have cut through some houses and went somewhere else.
2: For real.
1: JJ.
2: Be hiding out in the bushes.
6: Okay. He wanted to come find me.
1: Hold on. Not cut through the houses.
6: I would have jumped a fence. Yeah. You would have had to find me in a doghouse.
2: Thanks.
1: I remember that when you were a kid. You tried to get away from somebody. You run through the houses.
2: Yeah,
1: oh, my
2: real.
1: God. Okay.
2: Hell
1: all right.
2: No.
1: Let's move on and talk about this. Cardi B out here talking about her man, I guess, or baby daddy, right?
2: Yeah, it's kind of hard to say her man when they actually don't even really, like, claim each other in public, it seems like, at this point. But she is talking about old Stephon Diggs not spending time.

0: time with her and they son during the holidays.
1: It is what it is. A motherfucker got a lot of kids. If a man can travel, right, and he got the holidays off, bro, I got my own set of kids. You can travel like that to see your kids. On Christmas, spend time with your kids. I'm going to spend time with mine. I do have one child with this person. I have three other kids. I'm not bringing my three other kids to somebody else's house where there's other things going on. Go ahead, spend time with your kid. I don't like a deadbeat. If I'm with you and you see my kid every single day, it's okay for you. It's okay for you to spend time with your other kids. Why not? I never understood the problem. It is what it is. Those are his kids.
0: Damn. That's what happened, though, when you have sets of kids. Golly. In a relationship.
2: Maybe she said she got her own set.
0: Got my own set of kids. That's what happened. That's how it go, man.
2: Boy.
0: I do appreciate she's very understanding about that, though. Trying to spread yourself too thin as a man.
2: I get it. Boy. Them kids nowadays, you wake up, you grow up, you don't know who you related to, which one's your brother, half-brother. My God.
0: You don't know what set you in?
2: Yeah.
0: What set am I in? Groups? Set A or set B?
2: Yeah. Dang it. All right, finally they say Wiz Khalifa is out here talking.
0: Yes, indeed, man. Wiz Khalifa had a really good father moment over this Father's Day holiday weekend with his son Sebastian. Obash called him and said, "Hey, Dad, there's a bully at school. We've been kind of getting into it. I need help de-escalating the situation." So Wiz Khalifa gave him some fatherly advice.
3: "Hello, son. What's your name?"
4: What is it?
3: "Right now? Don't do that, bro. Don't get to no fight. Don't premeditate. No. De-escalate the situation. Sometimes people are gonna talk shit, and sometimes y'all gonna go back and forth, but that don't mean you gotta use your hands, all right?
5: I'm not gonna resort to that. Like, I'm not gonna put my hands on him first. I'm just not gonna do that because I'm not like that.
3: I know you're not. I know you're not. And thank you for calling me.
5: And if he tries to fight me, I'm gonna be."
3: "You already heard what I said about de-escalating the situation, right?"
5: "Yeah, well, I tried. He still wants to fight me."
3: "But we on that, all right?"
2: No. Yeah, I have a feeling that when Wiz Khalifa got off the phone or the video stopped rolling, he told him the truth, because the kid won't stop. Uh-huh. Here is his son saying, "He wants to fight me.
0: If he want to fight me, I'm going to whoop his ass." What he said?
2: Dang. Wiz Khalifa wants to say, "Well, then whoop his ass." That's what he really wants to say.
0: Yeah. Get him, son.
2: But I understand right now in this climate that we're in, I understand what Wiz Khalifa is trying to do.
0: Sure.
2: And good for him as a father, right? That's a great thing.
0: Sure.
2: All right, y'all, listen. There you go. Those right there are your hot topics. We got cash for you. $1,000 is yours. Answer 10 questions correctly and win our money right here with our $1,000 minute game coming up next. It's Dee Dee in the morning. All righty. Good morning. It's Dee Dee in the morning, looking for Trey G right now to find out what's trending with Trey.
0: Hey, so it looks like the next versus battle has been named. It will be B2K versus Pretty Ricky. And I do feel like we kind of predicted this a little while ago. Me and Cruz actually had a B2K versus Pretty Ricky versus not too long ago. I do think that B2K actually came out on top. But we will see what happens when the actual dudes are on stage. They say it's supposed to be June 25th at 9 p.m. Eastern time is when it's going down. So B2K versus Pretty Ricky is the next verse.
2: I say B2K is going to win this one.
0: You think so?
2: Uh-huh.
0: No, I might got Pretty Ricky with this one.
2: Which one was Pretty Ricky? Run with me.
0: Come on. Is that them? Five in the morning.
2: Oh, you mean the guy who was always off key? Okay, whatever. Hey, listen, we got $1,000 for you. How about this? Let me unhate things right now. How about this? $1,000 for you. Answer 10 questions correctly right now at 833-TALK-TO-DEE-DEE.
0: That's 833-825-5233.
2: Play our $1,000 minute game. It's Dee Dee in the morning.
6: I'm Bree Wood with BIN News Now. Vice President J.D. Vance is in the Swiss Alps for talks aimed at securing a peace deal with Iran.
7: Can we turn over a new leaf? Can we change relations in the Middle East permanently? Or do we go back to doing things the old way, which is not our preference, but is certainly very much something that can happen?
6: The negotiations come amid conflicting reports over the Strait of Hormuz, with Iran claiming it's closed while the U.S. says shipping traffic is still moving. Columbus, Georgia will see a historic leadership change after City Councilwoman Joanne Kogel conceded the mayoral race. Kogel says she wanted every legal ballot counted before conceding, as Isaiah Hughley prepares to become the city's first black mayor when he takes office in January. And a Chicago man charged with burning a cross in Grant Park has been released from custody. Merlin Liu faces hate crime and arson charges. Get BIN News Now on demand 24/7 on the iHeartRadio app.
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0: Good morning. It's Didi in the morning. All right, let's have a conversation right now about Drake. Like, Drake is that dude, right? And Drake has broken a lot of records. Some people think that he is the Michael Jackson, right? Is that what everyone is saying?
1: That's 100%. A big debate. I think so. A lot of people do say that.
0: They're saying he's the Michael based on breaking records?
1: Based on the numbers.
0: Okay.
1: Right? Yeah, based on the numbers. Worldwide love that he gets.
0: And this, okay.
1: Yeah, now certain people can probably say it based on the emotion that he puts out.
0: Yeah, you ain't lying. They say he's emotional. He's a light-skinned emotional man.
1: Now, I heard you reading a comment earlier that said something about Drake being a girl's girl.
0: Yeah, they say he a girl's girl because they came out with a list, I guess, of the reasons why he's single.
1: Yeah, he came out with the list, actually. And this is exactly why he don't talk to us, because we call him a girl's girl when he tell his feelings. You know what I'm saying? A man can be vulnerable and tell how he's feeling without being womanly. Or, you know what I'm saying? It can be strong to tell how you feel. Mm-hmm. Well, Drake came out with a little list on his social media page of reasons why he is single. And I think a lot of people can actually relate to this. We'll start with the number one reason why he's single. He said that he's a massive overthinker. And I think a lot of millennials can really vibe with it. You don't know when you're going to own a house. You don't know how your career is going to be. You don't even know sometimes where your next meal is going to come from. It'd be so hard to decide what you're going to eat that day. It'd be so hard,
0: okay,
1: bro.
0: Really? Really?
1: Yes.
0: Okay.
1: Drake said the other reason why he's single is because he cares too deeply. I ain't gonna lie. I feel like he pandering a little bit on that.
0: All right. Hold on a second. The first one was what?
1: The first one was he's a massive overthinker.
0: And then now he cares too deeply?
1: Cares too deeply.
0: That's why he overthinks, because he cares so much. He's sensitive. I'm with the rest of them. Damn.
1: You so foul. How about this one? He said, I'm gonna be safe type of guy. So he'll send a text message that says, hey, when you get home, let me know you made it.
0: Oh, he's really emotional. I like Drake, though. That's what we want. One of them boyfriends that really cares. Okay, I like it.
1: Shut up.
0: What's his sign? Okay.
1: He said another reason why he is single is he has so much energy. He says, I give my all to people who don't give half back.
0: Nah, I get that. Well, yeah, he's right. You know, he gave all to his friendship with LeBron.
1: Facts.
0: LeBron didn't
1: even
0: give,
1: Kendrick, though.
0: And Kendrick, all of them. And all the people that he helped out, he gave his all, and then they turned it. I get it.
1: A$AP Rocky, DJ Khaled. Yeah. You know what I'm saying? Like, he did a lot for a lot of people in the game, it feels like, and then everybody turned their back on
0: him. They did.
1: So, I do understand what he means by that one. These are some other reasons why Drake says that he is single. I would do anything to make someone happy, even if it hurts me.
0: Oh, God. I can't. Right. Drake.
1: It might have been something to them girls.
0: He's sensitive.
1: Yeah, it might have been something to them.
0: You know what? I feel like he's the new Keith Sweat.
2: Shut up. No, he ain't going to be on that level.
1: He does
2: Keith
1: say he
2: Sweat wines.
0: Yeah.
1: Shut up.
0: But what is Drake doing? Pining.
2: Just sniffing it.
1: Shut up. Drake said he's also single because he needs reassurance all the time.
0: Okay.
1: He says he's single as well because I'll push you away when I feel like the energy isn't reciprocated, which that one is a good one.
0: Oh, God.
1: That one is a good one. If I feel like I'm doing more in this than you are, hey, get away from me,
0: fam. He's sounding more light-skinned by every comment that's coming out your mouth.
1: Okay, how about this one then? This one I think a lot of people can relate to.
0: Uh-oh.
1: This is the last and final reason why Drake said he is single.
0: Mm-hmm.
1: And I do agree with this one. He said, I love old school romance, and that's just not a thing for our generation anymore.
0: Now that was okay.
1: I'm gonna agree with that one.
0: I was like, that ain't even a light skin comment. The rest of them were light skin comments from a dude.
1: That's so real though. I love old school love.
0: That is good though. He's right. Old school love.
1: I guess you wonder where best. I've been.
2: Come on, man.
1: I mean, listen to it. Go ahead. Searched to find ahead, a love within.
0: Come on, what you do?
1: What he say?
0: I came back
1: to let you know. Got a thing for you, and I can't let go.
0: Look at
1: stop playing.
0: Oh, deep soul over there, y'all.
2: To Ainie, though.
0: Ainie, old soul.
1: My friends wonder
0: Thank you, Trey G. Thank you very much. 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
7: Wake up. Turn it up. It's Dee Dee in the morning.
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7: 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On the beat of Fort Collins. 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
1: What?

0: We're going to play our $1,000 minute game. We have us a contestant, guys. But listen, comedian J.J. Williamson is with me. Also, J. Cruz and Trey G. Mm-hmm. Guys, when you look at a snail, do you know they have teeth? Did y'all know snails have teeth?
1: Hell no.
2: I ain't know that.
3: He lying.
1: No.
2: When you look at it, who done looked at a snail?
1: Who got on the ground to even get that close?
2: Thanks. He got a grill.
3: I used to pour salt on them.
0: I did too, Cruz. That was horrible of us.
3: It was.
0: Yeah.
3: Watch them shrivel and die.
0: We wanted to torture them things. That's really bad of us.
3: Especially if I stepped on one.
0: Oh, God.
3: Ooh.
1: So these folks got teeth. So you mean to tell me an old snail missing that side tooth?
0: Probably. Shut up. Well, guess how many teeth they got, y'all. They do have teeth. How many do you think they got?
1: No more than three.
0: No more than three? You think that snail got three teeth?
1: That's it.
0: One's missing. So he got two?
1: Yeah, he got but two now.
3: Damn.
0: That's what I'm doing.
3: Like, I feel like they got one.
0: Hell, he done made the damn snail a beaver.
1: Right.
3: Damn.
0: Okay. All right. Cruz, what do you think?
3: I think it's one big tooth.
0: You think one big tooth?
3: Just one big tooth.
0: What you think? Okay, a woodpecker.
4: I say five.
0: All y'all are off. Guess what they said, snail? How many teeth they got?
4: Thousands.
0: 2,000 to 15,000 teeth. 15,000 teeth.
3: Where?
1: Big mouth ass.
0: I know. So if they lose one, JJ, they good.
1: They good.
3: Damn.
1: But damn, who they dentist?
4: Shut up.
1: Do they floss? Do they have to brush their teeth every day? They gargle?
5: It's time to boss up with a bag. You got the answers. We got that ring. $1,000 all for you with the $1,000 mini game.
0: If you got to floss 15,000 teeth, you're going to be there all day.
1: All week.
0: Boy,
1: I'm going to be tired.
4: By the time you get done, it's a whole nother week.
1: Hell no.
0: Yep, 2,000 to 15,000 teeth on a snail. All right. Hey, good morning. Who is this? Is this Bernice?
6: Hi, this is Bernice.
2: Oh, that's pretty.
1: Yeah.
2: Who named you? Who you named after?
6: My mother. That's 101.
2: I know, that's right.
3: Okay. 101.
0: Are you a junior?
2: Shut up. Yeah, you're good lad.
0: How come women don't get to have juniors?
1: I was just for to ask you, do women are there any juniors out there?
0: I think Krishan has a
4: Krishan Rock Jr.
0: Oh, she her. Well, I think there is the lady Carolina Herrera, the designer. I think her daughter is Carolina Herrera Jr.
4: Really?
0: A designer. She named her daughter Junior. That's all I know of.
1: I don't know nobody who's named after their mom.
0: Right?
1: I mean, a female.
0: I think that's dope. Name your babies, ladies. Name them Juniors.
4: Oh, gosh.
0: I don't care what it is.
1: All right.
0: Here we go. Let's spin this wheel and see if we can get you some money. Here we go.
5: DJ.
7: J. Cruz. JJ from The Sip.
1: Trey G.
7: J. Cruz. $20 bonus.
3: Hey. All right, girls, check it out. I'm going to read you a question. If you don't know the answer, just straight up say pass, because we'll come back to it. You only got a minute, so you got to do this fast. Don't waste no time.
6: Let's do it.
3: You ready? All right, here we go. What's your favorite color? Do you prefer coffee or tea?
6: Coffee.
3: Which president is on the quarter?
6: George Washington.
1: Come on now.
3: According to Rick Ross, what does BOAT stand for?
6: Best of all time.
3: Jay-Z selling 30th anniversary of Reasonable Doubt through what store?
6: I don't know. Pass.
3: How old is singer Ciara?
6: Ciara's 43.
3: What was the fourth question I asked you?
6: The Jay-Z thing.
3: Who on the morning show has never flown on a plane?
6: Nobody.
3: When someone asks you WBU, what does that mean?
6: What about you?
1: Come on now.
3: Spell the word tenacity.
6: Tenacity?
3: Yeah. According to Rick Ross, what is boat? Tenacity.
6: Wow.
0: You got four. You got 4 out of 10. 4 out of 10, all right? Here's what you missed. You missed this one. According to Rick Ross, what does BOAT stand for? Biggest of all time.
6: Oh, my gosh. Yeah.
0: Jay-Z selling the 30th anniversary of Reasonable Doubt through which store? Target. Yeah.
6: Oh, okay.
0: How old is singer Ciara? She's 40. What was the fourth question that Jay Cruz asked? It was according to Rick Ross. What does BOAT stand for? And then you missed this one. Who on the morning show has never flown on a plane? That's going to be on here about every week. Trey G. And then tenacity is T-E-N-A-C-I-T-Y. So you got 4 out of 10. You're going to get $10 every correct answer. We added up as $40, but you spun the wheel and got an extra $20. So $60 coming to you.
1: Thankful.
0: Congratulations. Tell everybody. everybody the show that gave you a shot at $1,000.
6: Dee Dee in the morning.
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0: Good morning, it's Dee Dee in the morning. Your boy J. Cruz checking in, and I only got my other half with me.
1: Trey G. But we the real movie buffs of the show anyway.
0: Absolutely.
1: Yeah.
0: I watched the new Mortal Kombat movie. Mortal Kombat 2. Mortal Kombat!
1: All right.
0: We got a special guest. We got one of the main actors in the movie who did a great job. Tati Gabrielle in the building! Right.
2: Hello.
0: Tati, I said that
2: Thank
0: right.
2: Thank y'all for
0: right.
2: having me. Yes, Tati Gabrielle.
0: Absolutely.
1: Tati, tell us about this movie. Now, I know it's a sequel. Tell us about your role, actually, in the movie. What can we expect?
0: We gotta be careful with spoilers, though,
1: Of course.
2: Because, as you know, sometimes I'm not good at spoilers. I play Jade. She is one of the original Mortal Kombat characters. In the first game, actually, she was a secret character. That if you did like some like cool stuff, you could like unlock Jade. But yeah, I play Jade, who is Kitana's bodyguard in the original canon. And in the film, you can see Jade go through this very conflicted character arc, where she sort of finds herself under the rule of Shao Kahn and Outworld, and sort of raised in this indoctrinated sort of society. Right. And she finds her way back to a new light. No spoilers. Yes.
0: Okay, almost like if the other gang raised you.
1: Oh, God.
0: And you was loyal to that gang because you was raised to be loyal, and you take loyalty real serious, even though you feel kind of funny about being part of the gang.
1: Yeah. You know what the thing is about Cruz's movie reviews, Tati? Have you ever heard of Ebert and Roper?
2: Yes.
1: Yeah. He is nothing like that.
0: That's why it might
2: work. Honestly, it was a great description. I actually love that description. Right? It's very accurate. Yeah.
1: Now, Tati, let me ask you this. Were you a fan? Because I know, of course, Mortal Kombat is a video game. Were you a fan of the video games growing up? Did you play the games, you and your cousins?
0: Be honest.
2: Yes, I was, and I did. So my sister's 13 years older than me. So she was full-blown human when the games first came out, and she was a huge Mortal Kombat fan. And so she introduced me and my brother to it when we were growing up.
1: When she introduced y'all to it, did she beat y'all first and then say, okay?
2: Oh, of course. No, my sister gave us no, like, she was nurturing in her own way, but she was like, no, I'm going to teach y'all the hard way, always.
1: Absolutely.
0: So the physical part of it, the fighting, obviously you're going to get judged by it. That's what we do. You know, we judge the fighting in all these movies. How do you feel about the final product of you fighting?
2: So it was very physical. I actually have a background in martial arts. I'm a black belt. For me, it was unlearning to relearn, because I had to learn like a whole new style of bow staff. Like, I trained and competed with the bow staff when I was younger.
0: Oh, so you did fight and you competed with the staff? Because I was going to ask you, your staff skills seemed pretty legit.
2: Thank you.
0: Like, it wasn't like, oh, she just trained. I'm like, nah, I think she did this in high school.
2: Yeah, definitely. I definitely had quite a bit of experience with the bow staff. But like, the biggest thing for me actually was, I wanted to do more of my stunts than they actually allowed me to be able to do.
0: Oh, okay, you
2: for like, yeah, I'm like, yo, like, put me in, coach. Like, let me, like, I know, like, let me in. Yeah.
1: Have you always been like that? Like, have you always had that spirit of, hey, let's go ahead and like live on the edge?
2: Absolutely. Like I did another action film like several years ago, Uncharted, and I did all of my own stunts for that. Okay. Like, bar the things that were like deadly, they wouldn't, for liability reasons, they wouldn't let me do like two of my stunts. Yep. But everything else, they let me do. So I grew up a tomboy, you feel me? So like, I was always very like rough and tumble. Like, let me try.
1: So, and I know you best from You, because I was a huge You fan, right? When you played that character, was it hard for you to buy in for that? Because it's so much, it feels like that goes into an episode, or that goes into like a character like that.
2: For Marianne, no, Marianne is not hard for me at all, because actually, a lot of Marianne's values I aligned with. The only thing that I was very adamant about, and Sarah Gamble, our original showrunner, she agreed with me with when I like took on the job. I was like, hey, so as a person of color, as a black woman, a mixed woman, like in this role, like previously, like, you know, a lot of Joe's victims were white women and were more oblivious to certain things that he was doing, and inherently for women of color, we have sensors up. It's generational trauma. It's a thing of us just being more aware. We have to in the world.
0: Yeah, no, for sure. Yeah.
2: So I was just like, hey, like, are you going to honor that, Sarah? Like, in creating this character, she's got her wits about her. And so like,
1: absolutely.
2: I understand that certain things have to happen for the course of story, but it should never be that Marianne is being oblivious.
1: Yeah, absolutely. Tati said, look, as a person of color, I'm going to tell you.
0: I got to keep it real.
1: I be feeling when somebody looking over my shoulder at my phone.
0: Hey.
2: Right. Right.
0: I can feel
2: exactly. Exactly. And yeah. So she was like, absolutely. Like, you know, and if anything ever feels uncomfortable or doesn't feel right, like, please speak up. And I did. There was very few moments where that happened, but like, like Marianne, I understood where she was coming from as a woman, her journey and what she was trying to do to reclaim herself and rebuild herself from a very honest and earnest standpoint. Like, yeah.
1: Tati, what does the next role look like for you? What is your dream role that you want to play after doing a movie like this?
2: Honestly, I really would love to play something that's much more grounded than in our reality. I grew up in theater with drama was my thing.
1: Yeah.
0: Like a timepiece?
2: I would love to do a period piece. Like, that would be really beautiful. Or even something that is still grounded in our time.
0: I love that. I love that. Listen, this was dope. I appreciate you. I'm more interested in your career now even more. I didn't really get to watch you on You. I'm going to go back and watch it even more. I stopped watching it after the first season.
1: Do yourself a favor. What? Right now, Mortal Kombat 2. Go check it out. Tati Gabriel, we appreciate you.
0: Hey, yeah. Tati, listen, also, me and Trey are aspiring actors. We are looking for opportunities. We're willing to think outside the box. Just please keep
2: I will keep you on mind. I got you.
1: If you ever need like a nitwit friend in a movie, please make sure you call through.
2: Got you. I know it's taken. Thank y'all.
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2: All righty. Good morning. It's Dee Dee in the morning. We're all here. We got to get right to the hot topics, all right? So good Monday morning to you. A lot going on. Let's first talk about this, you guys, as we get into the hot topics. Daphne Joy, this is 50 Cent's baby mom.
3: Yo.
2: And the woman that was seen in a sex video with Diddy and a porn star. Mm-hmm. She's now speaking out. Did y'all hear what she's saying about dating? Let's get into it.
1: Welcome to the chat. Hot topics.
4: They chat.
1: Only on Dee Dee in the morning.
2: All right, so the first thing we do have to talk about would be the woman, Daphne Joy. So she is out here. I guess she went and sat down with, the brand new Oprah of our era, Cam Newton.
3: Not Oprah.
2: Cam Newton.
3: He is not the new Oprah. Don't do that now. He might be Geraldo.
2: Not Geraldo.
3: He might be.
5: Look, all he needs is that mustache.
2: Right.
3: He got it.
2: Yeah.
3: He got it.
2: He said Geraldo.
3: Yeah,
2: the new Geraldo, Cam Newton, sat down with Daphne Joy talking about how well business is going since that sex tape leak.
6: Has business been green or has business been red?
7: No. Yeah. Business has been good. Yeah.
6: Them DMs?
7: Yeah. As long as a man has a pulse and a heartbeat, I'm good.
6: What them DMs looking like? In the last month, have you been surprised?
7: At the volume of it? Okay. Yes.
6: Now, do you ever respond?
7: If I see a cutie, maybe.
6: Does Daphne see that attracts her?
7: I look for sincerity in the message, like how tailored it was for me.
2: Okay. Do they all sound alike her, Kim Kardashian, all the ladies?
3: Fake as hell.
2: Yeah, but I want to laugh like I want to sound ladylike. It was very ladylike and pretty though, her voice and tone.
3: You gotta get some plastic in you. What it sound like? Pause.
2: Would y'all like me to talk? I mean, like really? I want to feel more.
3: We don't want to hear you talk like that.
5: Not at all.
3: Okay. Hell no. I don't hear that.
2: Okay,
3: I can't stand to hear her talk.
2: Really?
3: And it don't none of it sound genuine.
2: No.
3: It all sound fake. Yeah. I don't want to hear her say anything. I don't know why they even interviewing this woman.
2: All right, fine. Let's move on. Okay. Let's talk about this. You know, on Friday, the Obama Library Museum Center on the south side of Chicago opened, which I told you guys I got a chance to see a preview of it at the beginning of the month a couple of weeks ago, and it's amazing. Unbelievable. Yeah. You got to go see it. Get tickets. Get in line. Tim's was there the other day.
3: Yes, she was.
2: All right. What did you think of this?
3: And I love Tim's too, man. I love Tim's. Everything about her, from her voice.
2: Even though sometimes her songs can be in one tone and it sounds like a car starting.
3: No, it does not.
2: It's one level.
3: No, it don't. It's not.
2: It's one note.
3: No, it's not. Well, anyways, with your hating self, she hit the wrong note when she was introducing the Obamas the other day. She was trying to introduce the little girls, but...
2: Sasha and Malia,
3: but she ended up saying the wrong name.
8: So blessed and honored to be here. This one is to you, everyone in this room, to Mr. and Mrs. Obama, and to Sandra and all the family.
3: Who the hell is Sandra? She was trying to say Sasha.
2: She didn't even know the other one's name.
3: Yeah, she completely froze up.
2: She should have left that alone.
3: She completely froze up. Yeah, now she did put out a statement and said she was just nervous on stage, guys, so she did mispronounce the name and she does apologize. So, but she was very nervous.
2: She mispronounced one name and couldn't think of the others.
3: Sasha and Miranda.
2: Monica. Sandra and Monica.
3: Yeah.
2: Those are the generic versions of the Obama.
3: Right. Not for real.
5: Marie. She should have just said Samantha and Michelle.
3: I want to say hello to Rebe and Janet.
2: Y'all ain't right. Finally, Dame Dash needs to stop it. If this doesn't show you why Jay-Z had to separate

0: eyes, huh?
1: Facts, facts. The Ultimate Hater of the Year Award definitely is going to go to Dame Dash once 2026 is in the books. He now has come out with a diss song to not only Cam'ron, but his old label mate, Jay-Z.

0: the greatness of Jay-Z's lyrics, and this is what Dame Dash comes out. Remember, because he said he could out rap Jay-Z and stuff.
1: Right, hater.
0: Oh, listen at that basicness right there. Hell, I think Northwest songs are better than that one.
1: Oh God, not Northy.
0: Yeah,
1: not your bestie, Northwesty.
0: Yeah, exactly. Exactly.
1: Hell no.
0: All right, those are your hot topics. 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We're powered by purpose. Coming up next, we're going to shut the show down. It's Dee Dee in the morning. All right, we are done today. But what did we learn today, JJ? You remember anything that we talked about?
2: Yeah, we learned that, man. A lot of people are thinking that Wimby needs some help in San Antonio, man. So we're thinking they're going to get somebody to help him, push him over that top and get back to the finals and finally win one.
0: I say LeBron. LeBron! Go buy yourself another ring, LeBron. Shut your haters up.
1: Yeah.
0: Yeah.
2: I'm glad you know that.
0: I said bye. All right, what about you? Trey, what you remember?
1: We also learned that Beyonce, her and her velvety smooth voice was talking about how she actually used Sacred to straighten out Jay-Z's hair and turn it into that beautiful afro.
0: What kind of smooth voice you give Beyonce?
1: That velvety smooth.
0: Yeah, it sounded like Barry White. Her voice so deep.
1: Shut up.
0: So deep, Beyonce Barry. White. Listen, we also found out Chick-fil-A now has been dethroned. Jersey Mike's is the number one fast food restaurant here in the United States.
1: In the U.S.
0: Yep, we learned about that. Let me see, what else? Oh, we also learned that TSA is warning everybody, all of the folks who are here for the World Cup, to stop trying to take ranch dressing onto the plane.
1: Yeah.
0: They're taking full bottles. They like, that ain't going to happen, all
1: they
0: right?
1: They love it.
0: All right, listen, tomorrow on the show, get ready. We got a dope discussion for you. We also got cash with our $1,000 mini game, hot topics and laughs and more. So meet us right back here on Dee Dee in the Morning.
3: I'm Bree Wood with BIN News Now. U.S. Ambassador to the United Nations Mike Waltz says the Trump administration is prioritizing preventing Iran from obtaining a nuclear weapon.
4: But what President Trump is doing is striking that balance with also ensuring that a genocidal regime that none of us trust can never have a nuclear weapon.
3: Speaking on CBS's Face the Nation, Waltz said that any potential deal with Iran would hinge on strict verification. A new AI art museum is opened in downtown Los Angeles featuring interactive exhibits that respond to visitors in real time. Called Dataland, the space blends technology and creativity, though critics are raising concerns about AI's role in art and its energy use. And singer Victoria Monet is hitting a high note, topping the Billboard Adult R&B Airplay chart with her single Let Me, marking her third number one on the chart. Get BIN News Now on demand 24/7 on the iHeartRadio app.

guilty verdicts for Stacey Coon, Lawrence Powell, Timothy Wind, and Theodore Briseño, the four officers accused of beating motorist Rodney King.

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1: Hey! Welcome to the Baker Boys Show. Nick V and Eric V. Every day, we're going to sing a song. Sing along if you know the words.

0: of Manifest Monday. Hope your weekend was incredible. The Grammys is doing something interesting.
1: Yeah, they're adding 5 new categories for the 2027 Grammys. We're going to be talking about all these new categories, what we think about it,
0: yeah,
1: and how it could possibly expand the Grammys more globally.
0: I think that's exactly why they're doing what they're doing. We'll get into it in detail. It's Nick V and Eric V, the Baker Boys, for a Manifest Monday. Let's go, y'all.
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12: We specifically said no camera.
13: It's time for that Baker Buzz. Let's talk about the Grammy Awards, okay? The Recording Academy has announced some new rule changes for the five new categories that have been added to the 2027 Grammy Awards, including honors for Asian pop, traditional folk, traditional pop, Latin songwriting, and R&B collaborations. Some of the new rule changes here.
14: Yeah.
13: So you had some thoughts on this. What do you think?
14: Well, my wife was like, why are they adding different ethnicities like Latin and Asian and all that stuff? And I said, well, let's be honest. The Grammys have been losing ground.
13: Yeah, they need to be more recognized as well. And, you know, all you have to do is look at some of the most popular streamed artists that are out there.
14: Yep.
13: A lot of them are Latin.
14: Yep, and, you know, and Asian and K-pop and J-pop and so on and so forth, right? That's a whole other genre that is happening over there. And I feel like the Grammys feel like they're missing out. So with the bring more eyes to the Grammys from around the world.
13: More global
14: type situation. I think that's why they're doing it. Also, they're doing the best R&B collaboration, duo or group performance, best traditional pop vocal performance. That one right there for me was like, wait, can you give me a good idea of what a traditional quote unquote pop performance might be?
13: An example, yeah.
14: Right. Also, best traditional folk album, cool. And best Latin song. Now, this one is cool because it recognizes songwriters for outstanding newly written Spanish language songs. An award goes to the songwriters as opposed to the performers.
13: Okay.
14: So I like that.
13: Yeah, that's cool. And I always think about this, like overseas, like, you know, we're here in the States, but overseas, there's people that are huge stars that you never heard of over here.
14: Oh, yeah.
13: You know what I mean?
14: Yeah, and once you open it up for them to be a part of the Grammys, I think it just brings more eyes to it.
13: Yeah.
14: And I think that's the real core reason why they're doing this.
13: I agree with this.
14: All right, there's your Baker Buzz.

0: Nick V right here. My wife and I have our own business.
1: Yeah.
0: That means we're in farmers markets twice a week, three times a week sometimes. And I would always think or suggest that people that go to farmers market, they're a little bit more savvy when it comes to the products that they are buying.
1: Yeah. 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Just listen to what I said.
0: Wow.
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3: 1,800 bottles.
2: Yeah.
3: $9 a piece.
2: Did she get fined?
3: Oh, she's going to get fined, yeah.
2: Oh, boy.
4: Were you trying to get crazy with this, eh? Don't you know I'm loco?

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1: Yes, so a celebrity border collie, Eric V, he had 1.5 million followers.
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0: What?
1: And then demise. We'll tell you all about it. 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
12: Oh, boy.
13: All right, we're going to talk about a pet that has more followers than us combined here for a second.
14: Us and our entire family.
13: Yeah.
14: So a beloved 8-year-old border collie. That's not the story, though, because it has so many followers, right?
13: Okay, yeah.
14: Named Chutao. Okay. Chutao, who had accumulated more than 1.5 million followers on the Chinese social media platform Douyin by accompanying his owner to years of journeys across China.
13: Okay.
14: Well, this dog, Chutao, was stolen.
13: No.
14: While his owner was traveling abroad.
13: Dang it.
14: Yeah, Guo cut his trip short, I guess that's the owner, and offered around $1,500 to get the dog back, and was eventually told that Chutao had already been slaughtered.
13: No!
14: Under the current Chinese law, criminal theft charges required a value of stolen property to exceed $300, so Guo was fighting to have his dog's commercial value, including his social media earnings, documented.
13: Jeez.
14: That's crazy.
13: That's terrible.
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13: Oh my God.
14: For $27.
13: No, that's awful.
14: Sad.

0: 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The Baker Boys are in the house.
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5: Hey, it's Nick V and Eric V, the Baker Boys. Now, first and foremost, we need to explain for some people who do not know what dopamine is.
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5: 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It's natural. It comes natural.
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5: This is dangerous.
6: Right?
5: This is really dangerous right here. I mean, because of
6: the point we gotten to now.
5: The highs and the highs and the lows of the lows.
6: Yeah, so are you gonna try this Korean dopamine site? I gotta find out the name of it.
5: I would like to look at it real quick, but I just want to warn everybody probably not to do it because it can be dangerous. You're messing with your hormones.
6: But you're not getting anything.
5: I know. That's what I'm saying. That's the dip side of it. You're going to be sad because that is never going to come.
6: Right.
5: I don't know, man. I think you're playing games with yourself here.

0: 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Yes, the Baker Boys.
1: 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Nick V and Eric V. Every day, we're going to sing a song. Sing along if you know the words.

0: Baker Boys coming up in this hour's Baker Buzz. Nick V, what you talk about?
1: Man, who's one of the biggest stars in Hollywood that love hip-hop?
0: Loves hip-hop.
1: He even talked about us on a radio show a couple years back.
0: Oh, I was going to say Leonardo DiCaprio, whoa, but you're not talking about him. You're talking about the guy who lost a lot of weight.
1: Jonah Hill.
0: Yeah.
1: Bought the rights for a third base story.
0: Oh, whoa.
1: And now he's doing it.
0: Nice.
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12: man.
11: Search was in my backyard at one point, helping me put a golf green in my backyard. Green.
12: That's how friendly you are. Maybe you can get a piece of this movie, Eric V. Product of the environment, the Third Base story. News just in, Jonah Hill, who acquired the Third Base Life Rights several years ago, is currently wrapping up production on the feature product of the new environment. Eric.
11: Nice.
12: And it's to be distributed by a lineup of pitchers in spring of 2027. He co-wrote the script with Seth Rogen and Rosie Perez.
11: Whoa.
12: The prolific Hill will be doing a triple duty, will also serve as a director and EP with Leonardo DiCaprio and your old do-rag. He's going to be a part of it. Apparently.
11: Leo is a hip-hop head.
12: Yes, he is.
11: For sure. Our good boy Orlando knows Leonardo DiCaprio pretty good.
12: So check this out. The stellar cast includes Lizzo, Chantel Barron, a.k.a. Mrs. Search.
11: Okay.
12: Chantel is MC Search's wife.
11: That's his wife. Yep.
12: Right?
11: Yep.
12: So, and so much more. So I'm excited about this.
11: Good stuff,
12: the
11: man.
12: Story of Third Base. In case you guys don't know, before Vanilla Ice, there was Third Base.
11: Yeah.
12: The white guys in the hip-hop industry signed to Def Jam Records.
11: Yeah.
12: And one of the biggest records, Pop Goes the Weasel, was all about being true and not being a corny rapper. And they were talking about Vanilla Ice, of course.
11: And also
12: MC Hammer.
11: MC Hammer, yeah.
12: On that one. I wonder who's going to play MC Hammer in the biopic.
11: I don't know.

0: We are the Bagel Boys on a Manifest Monday. Shout out to Alpha Music in the house.
1: And everybody who has been solo maxing out there. That's right. If you don't know what it is.
0: Solo maxing. All these new terms coming out. We got dating terms, yes. Monkey barring. Yes. Now there's solo maxing. We're going to explain what it is.

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3: It's the Baker Boys. Thank you for tuning on in. Now, explain the term solo maxing.
4: The Gen Z crowd is finding it more economically satisfying to just date themselves.
3: Yeah.
4: And that's what you're doing, Eric V.
3: Yeah, I'm not from that generation, but I have been dating myself for a while now.
4: You span across all generations.
3: I get along pretty good with myself.
4: You are infinite. So it's a practice that is being called solo maxing.
3: Okay.
4: That's where going in alone turns out to be cheaper than more common alternatives to spend tons of cash while dating somebody else.
3: Yeah.
4: Yeah, where that might be once have been called sad. No, not anymore. It's called solo maxing. Who are you going on a date with? Solo.
3: Myself.
4: Me, myself, and
3: yeah.
4: I.
3: Solo maxing.
4: And I ain't got to pay for nobody. I ain't got to worry about getting somebody home. I ain't got to buy no Uber.
3: I like to be on my own time. I like to do what I want to do. If I want to go golfing, I go golfing. I ain't got to ask no permission to nobody. I ain't got to pick up no kids. I ain't got to drop up no kids. I don't got to go get a dog sitter. I just do what I want to do as a grown adult solo maxer.
4: Eric V, that should be your new name, DJ Solo Max.
3: I might have to do that.

0: I'm Mike Island with BIN News Now. Civil rights attorney Ben Crump is calling for an independent autopsy of the one-year-old boy fatally shot by a police officer at the Senatobia, Mississippi Walmart last week. Cohen Wiley's family retained Crump not long after the boy's death. Meanwhile, the national attention grows as a group of Minnesota activists speak out on the Senatobia, Mississippi incident. This is Trahan Cruz of Minnesota.
1: What happened to Cohen Wiley is unjustifiable, and there's no excuse for it. And the officer, we're demanding the officer involved be arrested immediately and be fired and terminated from the police force.
0: Crump said he and Memphis attorney Van Turner are demanding full transparency in the investigation. Protests are continuing in Senatobia, and they are calling for a nationwide boycott of Walmart. Get BIN News Now on demand on the free iHeartRadio app.